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1: What up, Kurt? 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
0: 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Hey, y'all grab one and meet me at the spot. 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
1: Yeah.
0: Come on.
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0: 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Take it down. Feel like we're sitting on your back, too. 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

0: 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Janai Thorne is going to be back to talk about your finances and get them on track. 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
0: We should push back from the microphone. Damn, more all that.
2: One minute,
0: more
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0: it,
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0: talking
2: about
0: tempo. Okay, but damn, take it down. Feel like we're sitting on your back, too. That's Monday on the Rick Smiley Morning Show.
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0: Monday. Janai Thornton is going to be back to talk about your finances and get them on track. That's Money Monday.
1: Gary, you ready for the word of the week?
2: 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I'll be expanding your vocabulary with another fabulous word, and I'll also be pouring some more hot celebrity tea with another fabulous couleur of the day.
0: We should push back from the microphone. Damn, more all that.
2: One minute,
0: more
2: damn
0: it,
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0: but
2: about
0: damn, Gary, take it down. Feel like we're sitting on your back too. That's Monday on the Rick Smiley Morning Show.
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0: Monday. Janai Thornton is going to be back to talk about your finances and get them on track. That's Money Monday.
1: Gary, you ready for the word of the week?
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0: We should push back from the microphone. Damn, more all that.
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0: it,
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0: but
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0: damn, Gary, take it down. Sit, feel like we're sitting on your back too. 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

about a conservative regular girl that still can be thorough as don't need you. Psychic can reach a zodiac sign, it must be a Gemini moon, cause we about to go half. Mistakenly, nobody been in a bag, but how many bodies done been in her bag?

0: 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Janai Thorne is going to be back to talk about your finances and get them on track. That's Money Monday.
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0: We should push back from the microphone. 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
0: but
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0: damn, Garrett, take it down. Feel like we're sitting on your back too. 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

0: Monday. Janai Thornton is going to be back to talk about your finances and get them on track. That's Money Monday.
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0: We should push back from the microphone. 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
2: Well, hello. It's great to have you with us. Welcome. 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
2: You know, I think everybody is concerned about their security and getting to be more so. I think we're spending a lot of money on security items for our personal things. But what about the infrastructure of this country? It seems as though there are a lot of threats going on with that. We're going to talk today with Benny Scarney, who is founder and CEO of OpsWAT, I believe that's called. Benny, good to have you with us today. Did I pronounce that correctly?
6: You got it right, Bob. Thanks for having me.
2: All right, you bet. Tell us about some of these ongoing things. We have had some interviews over the years with people who have talked about the power grid, that type of thing that's not secure. How safe are we in those kind of areas?
6: Well, if you think about it, I mean, critical infrastructure is becoming very much the center point of, I would call it, World War III. And all of this critical infrastructure weren't really built for today's cybersecurity attacks, and they're becoming very, very easy targets if you think about it, and also it's huge impacts. Think about one successful attack on this kind of critical infrastructure could be huge. Look at what happened in Atlanta in July.
2: Yeah, actually, yeah, we've already, it seems as though they're probing, trying to get to these, and we've had some attacks already that have already found some problems. We're talking about the electric grid, water supplies, all these things, right?
6: Yeah, I mean, water, energy, everything. Homeland Security defines 16 different kind of vertical of critical infrastructure, includes defense, includes governments, includes banking, includes manufacturing, agriculture, water, and so on. I argue that also space and also AI data centers also should be added, though. Yeah, I mean, it's very much becoming our way of life.
2: Yeah, you wrote a book called Cybersecurity Upside Down, too, which kind of takes a look at all of these things. Are there fixes available and we're just not doing them?
6: Yes. I mean, I'm talking about the book. I'm talking about more of the philosophies around them. And maybe we should take a step backward about kind of how AI is changing everything up for us right now, which is, if you think about it, AI is advancing kind of these threats to become faster, easier, and also in greater scale. And my argument is with all of this kind of with AI technology becoming so prominent is that detection is becoming obsolete because you can't assume to outsmart the attacker using AI. So you think that your AI model is going to outsmart the attacker AI, and what if the attacker AI is updating and be able to go and outsmart you? So that's kind of the point I'm making in my book, and also I'm coming up with the technology we have to prevent that. It's called CDR, that we think that we, which is why I call it also the book Cybersecurity Upside Down, that we need to reverse the model. So we should dump detection. We should assume detection failed. And all of the file flow to any organizations are, that we should assume they're all contained with malware. And instead of actually using detection, we should simply regenerate the file. We should dump the original file, regenerate a new secure way of the file and use those. So Bob, think about that. You're sending me an email with, or giving me a file with like an image or a video or a Word document. I'm assuming that it's contaminated with malware, whether it's AI-borne or anything. And I'm going to regenerate a new file that doesn't include all of that. And I can simply use and likely safely. It's a much more deterministic approach to cybersecurity.
2: So you're saying, in essence, that detection is not the way to do it, that it's outdated. It's not going to work with AI and things like that, you're saying, I think.
6: On file security, yes. I mean, yes, definitely.
2: Wow. And it seems like we're unprepared for this. Are people beginning to get the message, or is it, you know, we have a lot of utility companies, obviously, that are private and not necessarily government, that type of thing. Is it going to take more regulation, you think, or what is it going to take?
6: I hope it's going to get to take more regulation. In the entire chapter 6 I put about my book is I gave some tips for regulators. I give some examples. I even wrote executive order for the White House. I provide some tips for New York City that are responsible for the safety of our electric grid and also addressing other compliance mandates. I mean, we do work with, I mean, at OPSOT, we have more than 2,000 customers that we go and they get it. I mean, typically it's customers that are well-funded, that understand it, that understand that kind of they're educated to know that. Though you are absolutely right, Bob. I think that we should, with compliance mandates or executive orders, I believe we can even further fortify our cybersecurity posture. And it's not too complex. It's actually much easier and actually cheaper than other AI technologies you can apply to presumably protect your critical infrastructure.
2: Right. And that's one of the things I think that, you know, a lot of these structures have been in place for many, many years. I'm thinking about power plants, that type of thing, substations. And so it's something I think people forget about. They know they're there. They know they're supplying all of those things, but they don't necessarily think that they're not going to be safe. I think part of that, too, if you look at some of these huge server farms that are being set up, are they safe, do you think? I mean, I wonder about that.
6: Well, I would look at the server farm like addressing like any data centers that also is a set of critical infrastructure. Like I would say, I would put it exactly like I would look at like how to protect a bank.
2: Yeah, I think I agree with you on that. Benny Charney, thanks for talking to us. Cybersecurity Upside Down, the name of the book.
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1: 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This is Issues Today. Here is Bob Gourley.
2: It seems as though mental health issues are getting a lot more coverage than they used to. It used to be, of course, we hear so much about physical health and how important certainly that is for keeping everybody as healthy as they can. But sometimes mental issues have not been addressed, and they're beginning to do that. We're going to talk about mental health today with Hannah Wesolowski, who is Chief Advocacy Officer for the National Alliance of Mental Illness. Hannah, it's great to have you with us today on the program.
8: Thank you so much for having me. Glad to be here.
2: You know, not only I think is certainly we're getting more issues, but it seems like younger and younger people are having emotional problems, aren't they?
8: Yeah, you know, there there's definitely, I think, a lot coming at young people now that maybe previous generations didn't have to deal with it at the pace that perhaps that they deal with. They have a phone in their hand all the time. There's many world events that they're constantly hearing about, social media. All of these different factors certainly contribute. But I think we also are more cognizant of young people struggling, and there's less struggling in silence. So we're glad that it's getting the attention it deserves.
2: And certainly we've seen the suicide rates go up quite a bit, particularly in younger people, right?
8: We have. We unfortunately know that about 1 in 10 young people have had thoughts of suicide in the last year. And that's far too high. But there is some good news. The 988 Suicide and Crisis Lifeline, a nationwide lifeline available 24/7 that's free and confidential. There was some data that came out about it earlier this year that showed in the first 2 years, 2022 to 2024, that 988 was available, youth and young adult suicide deaths were 11% lower than anticipated. That's a roughly 4,400 young people's lives that potentially were saved by this resource. So I do think there's hope out there.
2: Yeah, and this is 988 we're talking about?
8: Yes, 988, a lifeline for people to call and talk to somebody when they're struggling, when they're in crisis, or even just when they're having a hard time, talking to a trained crisis counselor who can help.
2: Now, this is all over the country. Is this based somewhere specifically? Is there a central location, or how does this work exactly?
8: It's a network of call centers available across the country. So when you call 988, you can also text 988 or chat online at 988lifeline.org. For the most part, you're getting connected to a local call center that's near you. They don't have your personal information. They don't know exactly where you are, but they can direct you to local resources with the goal being, we don't want to just get past the crisis or the struggle right now. We want you to get help to get well and stay well.
2: Yeah, that's very important. And people should not mix this with the regular 911, anything like that, right? This is just for mental health issues, correct?
8: Exactly. Think about it. 911 is for physical emergencies, and 911 dispatches services to you. 988 is a little different. It's complementary. It's for those mental health emergencies or, again, even struggling. And for most people, they can get the help they need over the phone to get past the immediate crisis. And so that counselor will de-escalate, they'll talk to the person, and they'll work with them to determine next steps. So it's not about dispatching services so much as talking to somebody who's trained to help you through that moment.
2: Yeah, and I would think, too, that certainly a lot of these people who are contemplating suicide are alone, no one there to talk to, and just having that person there to talk to has to be so important for eliminating some of these suicides.
8: You know, too many people still feel a lot of shame if they're struggling, and, you know, they often don't talk to the people closest to them. You know, and often an indicator that somebody may be struggling is that they do withdraw from their community, their social network. So what 988 offers is, you know, somebody who's not there to judge, who's there to lend a compassionate ear, and who's well trained for these types of situations. And it's really important for people to feel like they aren't alone when they are having these struggles. And so that's exactly what 988 offers, these trained, compassionate crisis counselors who do amazing work helping people through those moments.
2: Has this line been around for a long time, or is this relatively new?
8: 988 launched in 2022. There was a big effort because when you're struggling, when you're in a crisis, remembering a 10-digit phone number is not easy. And so having those three digits to contact makes a big, big difference. Since 2022, more than 26 million people have reached out to 988, which is pretty tremendous, but still only about 3 in 10 people know about it. So we have a lot of work to do to raise awareness and make sure everyone knows that it's there.
2: Yeah, I suppose it was kind of akin to when 911 started. It took quite a while to get that, at least in the minds of people, but now that is there, and hopefully 988 will have the same kinds of things and impact. Sounds like it's already beginning to have a lot of impact. So,
8: yeah, that's exactly right. We want it to be like 911 in people's brain, and they know 911 for some things, 988 for others.
2: And this started, you said, 2022, so that was after around end of COVID time, and I'm sure that it would have been great if it was during the COVID, but it's great that it's going now, so interesting to look at it that way, I think.
8: Absolutely.
2: What, you know, we talked a little about how the suicide rates for people have gone up, particularly with younger people, and what are some signs? In other words, if somebody is there that you know, what are some of the signs that they may be really about to go over the edge?
8: You know, an abrupt change of behavior or new behaviors that you haven't seen before. Somebody, again, pulling away, really isolating themselves, you know, cutting themselves off from others and their family, their friends, their social networks. You know, really just somebody who's maybe sleeping way more than they typically could. Some of those are signs, and people usually show some of those indicators when they're, you know, maybe having thoughts of suicide.
2: Right. Yeah. It's, again, I guess back to that isolation, it sounds like where maybe nobody's there to help them or, you know, talk to them or even listen to them. So.
8: Right. And it could be any factor that impacts people. And we don't want them to have shame. You know, we've done polling at NAMI and we found that, you know, about 37% of adults at some point in their life have had thoughts of suicide. So it's more common than we think, but it's all about making sure people have the resources and know where to go for help.
2: Very important. Tell us a little about NAMI. You guys, obviously, you do a lot of information. What else do you do there?
8: So we're available in communities across the country and really providing education and support that's free for individuals, whether you live with a mental health condition or you care about somebody who has a mental health condition. We really want people to feel like they're not alone and they're surrounded by a community that cares. So all of our local NAMIs are providing support groups, education programs, and lots of resources in the community.
2: Well, very important. Well, Hannah, thanks so much for talking to us. Again, it's 988 for mental health. If you're, you know, suffering or thinking that you might be towards suicide or really any other kind of mental health issues, you call that. They have local representatives that will help you and local resources as well in your area. Hannah, again, thanks so much for talking to us.
8: Thank you for having me.
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1: And now, another topic to think about. Here's Bob.
2: You know, suicide has become such a big problem in our society, and we see increasingly younger people that are going through it, but also there's a very large population of veterans that unfortunately have these situations. We're going to be talking today to Ken Fisher, who's chairman and CEO of Fisher House, about this and about suicide awareness and about all of those things. Ken, it's again good to have you with us today on the program.
12: Thanks, Bob. Thanks for having me.
2: Yeah, this is a growing problem, and it's not just men and women affected by this as well, right?
12: This affects veterans of all generations, unfortunately. The post 9/11 generation has paid a big price as well. And you know, there was a study that was done a few years ago by Brown University that showed that 30,000 veterans have committed suicide since 9/11, 25 years ago. That means that a veteran is four times as likely to die by suicide than on the battlefield. What that means is we are failing our vets.
2: Yeah, and there have been, I know, efforts by the Veterans Administration to get into more of the mental health issues. I know there was a lot of emphasis on physical injuries, but not that much on mental kinds of things, right?
12: No, we always focus on what we can see and not what we can't see. And unfortunately, the unseen wounds have had just as devastating an impact on veterans as the ones that we do see. But just because you don't see it doesn't mean that somebody is not suffering.
2: Right. And they may keep it to themselves, don't necessarily show symptoms in some cases, do they?
12: Well, you know, there's always been that stigma associated with mental health, with coming forward and seeking treatment that is available. And that's what's so tragic, is that, you know, there's so many things or ways that we might be able to help. But I think the one thing that sticks out to me has always been the stigma associated with coming forward.
2: Yeah, and that stigma, and sometimes caregivers try to help, but that they sometimes are frustrated by that as well, that people don't want to seek help.
12: Well, you know, it's the problem with that is that, you know, sometimes you don't know where to go. You don't know, you know, how to get help. You don't know where to reach out to. I mean, and that starts with us. You know, there are things that we can do. We can have these kind of conversations. Now, not everyone can have the kind of conversation you and I are having, but right, we can have conversations about this. As unpleasant as it is, this has to stay in the forefront because, as I said before, we are failing our veterans when it comes to mental health. There is treatment and there is support. I mean, you know, service people, when they're transitioning, we should reach them at that point, not when they come home and then months later start showing symptoms. We need to have a better screening process when they're transitioning to the private, back to civilians, than we are doing. There's peer groups, the issue is a national issue. But so often we can start at the grassroots level, you know, with peer groups and reaching out to veterans and, you know, making sure that they are doing okay. There's a lot of different ways we can help them.
2: Right. And are they always aware of some of the services that are out there, or does that need to be more emphasis on that as well?
12: I think we need to have more emphasis on what is out there. I think that, you know, there's veterans when they retire, they often cluster. Oftentimes they seem to cluster. And, you know, it's these peer groups and reaching out to these groups, because not all of us know what it's like to be in combat. Not all of us know what the 1% that served since 9/11 know. And so, you know, that's where, you know, we have to learn as well about how we can help and how we can get them to come forward and remove that stigma. That's why conversations like this are so important, as unpleasant as they are. Families are suffering as well. And, you know, it's just tragic, because when you think about all of these statistics, behind every one of those numbers is a name, is a face, is a family. And oftentimes these families are suffering even after their loved one has committed suicide. Their suffering goes on.
2: Yeah, absolutely. And they probably need help as well. I don't know if there are services for them, too.
12: Yeah. I mean, caregivers, you know, need our support as well. And so that's why we have to keep this dialogue in the forefront, not just in Suicide Prevention Month, not just during election cycles, but 365 days a year. You know, for one veteran to commit suicide is one veteran too many. But when you look at these numbers, they are just staggering. And you think about how we are failing these men and women. We have got to do a much better job than what we are doing.
2: Yeah, tell us also what you do at Fisher House for those who are not familiar.
12: Well, at Fisher House, we learned early on that a family's love is the best medicine of all. So what Fisher House does, our core mission is we build comfort homes for our families of our wounded, injured, or ill servicemen, women, or veterans to stay in for no charge for as long as the hospital stay dictates. What this does is it keeps the family together at their most stressful time. And I can't emphasize how important that is. Can you imagine being in a hospital and not having your family be able to come and visit you because they can't afford it? That's why Fisher House is so important. Keeping families together at these times are critical.
2: Yeah, absolutely. And these are built around, of course, I'm sure the vets' hospitals around the country, right? Different parts of the country.
12: All of them, or most of them, are within walking distance. You know, there are some that aren't, but they have transportation to get there, sponsored by the VA or the DOD hospital. So, but the majority are within walking distance. They are free and free of charge for all of these families, and that helps remove the financial burden. These families are making sacrifices and bearing burdens that the average American will never be able to understand, because, as I said before, there's no commonality of experience. Not all of us know what they're going through, what kind of sacrifices that they're making.
2: Ken Fisher, thanks for talking to us and really enlightening us on this very important topic.
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2: Bob Corley, back with you. Well, hey, fall will be here soon, huh? A lot of people looking forward to that. We do thank you so much for joining us, and we will talk to you again next time.
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0: We are Mix 106.1 Sunday morning. Hey, with the Cleo Sanders Show. Hey, welcome to the Cleo Sanders Show. Sit back, relax, enjoy the ride all the way until 2 o'clock this afternoon, all right? All right, how we kick the show off? We kick it off with Mary over at Freddy Furniture. Who listened to the show? Mix 106, good morning.
1: Good morning, Mr. Cleo. Having church with Cleo Sanders before you go to church. How you doing, Cleo?
0: Hey, good. Been working hard, but I'm good.
1: I heard you out and about and around the community.
0: Everywhere.
1: Cleo Sanders was here.
0: Yeah.
1: And Big John ran by and said, I can't stay with you now, man. I got to go get with Cleo.
0: He came
1: to Cleo and went to be with you.
0: Yeah, he did. He was. Yesterday.
1: Look,
0: yeah.
1: We got that shout-out list this morning. We know everybody's trying to get to church and want to hear this shout-out list, so we want to get on with it if you let us go.
0: Let's go.
1: All right, Miss Liz, our credit manager, Miss Leah Buffett-Bourne, she wanted us to. You got it on the spot. She wanted us to shout her out this morning, Leah Buffett-Bourne, and certainly Big John and Reverend Harris down at Oak Limb. We want to shout them out this morning. And shout out Reverend Charles Brown over there at Pine Grove and all those good people. And we want to shout out Miss Christine Davidson up in Houston, Mississippi. Thank you for your service. And we want to shout out Mr. Danny Osborne with Danny's Restaurant. We appreciate it. We're looking forward to seeing how it looks. We know it's going to look good. We want to shout out All Nations Ministry with Pastor James T. Verdell. We thank you so much, and we look forward to see. We know it's going to look really well. We pray a special blessing upon your event that you're having as well. Thank you, Ms. Deborah Young, for coming by and shopping with Freddy's, and we know you listen to the Cleo Sanders Sunday Morning Show. Mr. Patrick Holmes, good morning to you. Ms. Leah sending this out to you. Ms. Earlene from Brooksville, Mississippi, and her friend, Ms. Mary Smith, they're avid listeners. They have that radio on when you come on Sunday morning. Naturally, Mr. Billy Foster, he coming by and tell Cleo, I said hello over in Reform. And whenever you have a chance, Cleo, he want to hear when the gates swing open. So when you hear that, Billy Foster, you know Cleo playing that one of the ones for you. We want to say good morning to Mr. Lawrence Harris and his wife. Mr. Johnny Skinner and his lovely mom, thank you all for coming by Freddy's Furniture. We understand you're avid listeners. 7 o'clock on Sunday morning. Miss Candace Carter, thank you so much. Mr. Milton Bailey, thank you so much. Try McGee Construction. Thank you so very much, Marcus, Patricia, Debo, and Gene. Thank y'all so much. And y'all try McGee. And thank y'all for your service. Mixed Tire and Service, thank you so much. Thank you for supporting Freddy's Furniture. Mr. John Henry Stewart, Kemperbell Baptist Church. He's a deacon there. Listens to that Cleo Sanders Sunday Morning Show. Mr. Billy Esters, good morning to you. Miss Mabel Phillips, and we know Miss Judy Stewart going to be on real soon in that Sunshine Club down in Macon, Mississippi. I understand they listen to you every Sunday morning. Miss Roxanne Wilson Rice, thank you for your patience as well. We want to shout out Mr. Robert Hall. Mr. Robert Hall over at Miles Chapel in Reform, Alabama. Reverend Gilmore, shout out to you and say good morning to you. Mr. Willie Townsend, shout out to you as well. We want to shout out to Mr. Mears Lawrence over in Maven. Sammy Billups, and we want to also say hello to Miss Sherrod. We understand you got your radio station on this morning to the Cleo Sanders Show. And certainly we want to say good morning to our pastor, Dr. James A. Boyd, Zion Gate MD Church, those doorkeepers down there, Jeffrey Newday, Alexander, Willie Moody, Fat Shug, and Ivy Breen. And Cleo, this has been your Sunday morning shout-out list, and we understand there are a whole lot of others, and we'll get you a little bit later on today, but we're going to let Mr. Cleo get on about his business. And Mr. Fred is walking the floor. Cleo, he's walking the floor this morning.
0: Okay.
1: And he want to say one last thing to you, Cleo. And look, don't let me forget now. Y'all don't let us forget. Next weekend, Saturday, down at Greenfield, Reverend Leroy Shelton. Good morning, Reverend Leroy Shelton. You were so very nice to us on last year with the Cleo Sanders Appreciation. Y'all, that Cleo Sanders Appreciation is up on us, almost like Christmas. It's up on us, and it'll be this weekend, the 26th. It's going to be at 6 o'clock at Greenfield. And I got this right now, Cleo. And
0: got it.
1: On Sunday at 4 o'clock at the Word International Church, Apostle John Sanders is going to have us down there, so we want to see everybody there. everybody that can and will. You got two times. You can come to both of them, or you can come to either one. But we look forward to seeing you there. Cleo, we appreciate you so much, and we look forward to doing everything that we can to make this a joyous event for you and your family. And Mr. Freddie, want to say,
2: That's for sure,
0: Freddie Furniture. All right, let's kick the show off. It's 7:09.

Doug John for the Golden Triangle Mix 106.1. Oh, buddy, do you know that the Captain Spiritual on Mix 106.1 as well. Wrapping up 20 million favorite music. Also, to Mary, Freddie, and all the game over Freddie Funcher. Hey, Reverend Harris said good morning to y'all guys as well, okay? Reverend Harris said good morning to y'all guys over at Freddie Funcher on Golden Boulevard in Columbus. This part of the show always brought to you by Ball Realty. Hey, Ball Realty, say you're looking to buy a home or looking

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I'm telling you what, they got some salmon over there. They gonna take care of you. 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So if you need a ride, you tired of people taking you here and there.

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10: Good morning, 106.1. How you doing?
0: I'm good. How you doing today?
10: All right. I want to send a shout out to Brother Teddy right here. Why keep them in prayer? And also methadone. And they over here can't breathe. But also want you to pray for Crane can't breathe.
0: Okay.
10: Y'all need to come on and get y'all soul saved today. Done through so at 8:30 and serve so at 9:15.
0: Okay, gotcha.
10: Come on. If you prefer church home, come on down to methadone.
0: All right, y'all looking for a church home? Y'all know where to go.
10: That's right.
0: Okay.
10: Have a good day.
0: Okay. I'd like to tell you, special requested music, Tim Boyle.

0: Don't y'all for the Golden Triangle. Let's go back to the phone. 106. Hello.
1: Good morning, Mr. Cleo. How you doing this morning?
0: Good. How you doing today?
1: I'm doing good. I have a few birthday shout out.
0: Okay.
1: And I have an announcement on today. We having our first homecoming out in Prairie at our church at Union Baptist. And we asking everyone to come on out and enjoy with us. We're going to have a lot. We're going to have free food and a lot of games and everything. And we asking everyone, if they don't have anything to do, come on out and join us on today for our first homecoming at Union Baptist in Prairie.
0: Okay. And that today?
1: Next, I have some. Yes, sir.
0: It's okay.
1: Today. It's today. And also, I have a free birthday shout out. September the 21st is my best friend, which is my sister, Krista McCullough. My sister-in-law, Cassandra Brown, her birthday is September the 21st. My wonderful pastor, Mike Wilson, his birthday September the 22nd. And my nephew, Colton Brown, which is September the 25th. And my big brother, the realest bear, I called him, his birthday September the 29th. And I wanted to send those shout-outs. And like I said, everybody come on out if you're not doing anything. Our service start at 11:15, and if you're not doing anything, like I said, we're having a good time on today. This is our first homecoming, and we want everybody to come on out, come enjoy the food, the laughter, and everything with us.
0: Okay, sounds good.
1: Anything on today.
0: Okay.
1: And thank you, Mr. Cleo, for letting me send those shout-outs.
0: No problem, okay?
1: Okay, you have a good day.
0: All right, then, 7:43.

Charles with the Golden Triangle, Mix 106.1. Hey, the Everettis, Everettis. All right, this part of the show is brought to you by Freddy Furniture on Golden Boulevard in Columbus. Hey, you need some furniture? With Freddy Furniture, hey, come see them. They got all the furniture that you can ever want. You know that. Everybody know that. Boys, I look around. You see the Freddy Furniture, hey, truck going here, going there, because people know they got so many options over there at Freddy Furniture. You go to Freddy Furniture, if you need the mattress, or you need appliances, or you need some bedroom set, nightstand, or whatever you need for the home, you know you can find it at Freddy Furniture, and good quality.

0: on the phone. 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And when you get there, what you gonna tell Mary and them over there, Brothers Furniture? 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
0: All right, Mix 106.1, let's take a look at the community calendar. See what's going on the community calendar. First up, what we got going on first? Hey, don't forget, now the new church on Old Highway 45. Hey, that's by South End, Macon, Mississippi. Hey, they got the dedication service coming up. Hey, for the brand new Mount Carmen Church, okay? The brand new Mount Carmen Church, October the 4th. Hey, kicking off at 4 o'clock in the afternoon time as well. Everybody's cordially invited to attend. Who coming in? Hey, they got the Pastor James Howard. is coming in doing the big show. And you know the great pastor, hey, Jack Bond, they looking for you October the 4th. Also, the head of y'all Missionary Baptist Church in Mabee, Mississippi, hey, for Type 1, that's right, and First Lady, going to be celebrating their big anniversary as well. Sunday, October the 4th at 3 o'clock in the afternoon time as well. What do you got coming in doing for that show? They got Pastor Willie Edwards, hey, from the Brown Reed Missionary Baptist Church, going to be there. So make plans to attend. Also, we got the class of 1981 at the Motley High School, okay? Hey, they got the big class session gonna be going on September 26th, next Saturday. Kicks off at 6 o'clock. It's gonna be held at the Sim Scott of Hog Rock in Columbus on 20th Street. And the Puppet Squad invited to attend 1981. All right. Also, the Brown Reed Missionary Baptist Church getting ready to celebrate. Hey, Pastor, that's right, Willie Edwards and Charlene Edwards. Big anniversary coming up on Sunday. That's October the 18th now. And that morning service, they got the Frank Nicholson that's going to be doing the show as well. That morning service at 10:45. Then later on that afternoon, hey, they got Bruce Guyton coming in, okay? So y'all get ready for that, the Brown Red. Hey, Pastor Willie Edwards, First Lady, October the 18th. Also, the Bland family is hosting their annual program now. That's right, for the legacy of Mrs. Sarah Bland. She always had this program, and they're going to carry it on. It's going to be at the Pilgrim Rest Missionary Baptist Church on Highway 388 of Brookfield with Sammy Lowndes, the great fine pastor. All this taking place on November the 8th. Mark it down on your calendar. Yeah, kicks off at 4 o'clock in the afternoon time. Who is sponsoring it? They got Georgia Skinner. She's sponsoring the big show. Now, some of the guests are going to be there. Will it be the Bland family? Also the Bland cousin, the Golden Gate, Mighty Traveler. Hey, Apostle Allie Jackson, Revolution, going to be in the house. Hey, the Gospel Angel, Faithful Jubilee. Hey, ooh, Quentin Brewer going to be in the house. Okay. Cross the Carrier going to be in the house as well. Christine Jones and the brothers going to be there along with the Gospel Thunder. All right, Linda L. Brown going to make his way over as well. So get ready for that. November the 8th at 4 o'clock at the Pilgrim Rest Missionary Baptist Church. Also, we kind of had a mix-up on this announcement, but we got it right now. We announced it for the beat last weekend. Well, no, it didn't happen last weekend. Prairie Hill Lemmy Church celebrate their great pastor, Jimmy Cockrell, big anniversary as well, 12 years. It's going to be going on the second weekend in October. Okay, so y'all get ready for that at 2 o'clock in the afternoon time as well. Hey, Pastor Alfonso Bourne, he's going to be in the house doing the big show. Okay, so get ready for Jimmy Cockrell, big anniversary. Also, the Christian Temple Full Gospel Church in Macon, Mississippi. Amber Tunnel say, hey, y'all come on out this afternoon. Hey, we got a nice, nice service coming going on in fellowship this afternoon. Hey, who they got coming in? They got the man coming in. Hey, Leroy Shelter. Hey, this afternoon down at the Christian Temple Church where Amber Tunnel and Richard Tunnel is the overseer. So y'all get down and have a good time. Also, the new property of Missionary Baptist Church where Pastor Willie Irish Sherry overseer. Okay, they're getting ready as well. That's right, for their 31st year anniversary coming up. Boy, that's a long time. 31st. Ooh, boy. And all this going to be taking place now on October the 11th. October the 11th. Mark that down on your calendar. October the 11th. Kicks off at 1 o'clock in the afternoon time as well. Who they got coming in? They got Pastor William Thomas. It's coming in from Second Baptist Macon. So y'all get ready. You know William Thomas going to bring it. So come on out and have yourself an absolute good time with them. Also, want to take a moment to Shonda Ivy. That's right. Checking out the big show. What up, Shonda? Also, what is going on? Union Baptist Church in Prairie, Mississippi, with Mike Wilson and the great fine pastor inviting everybody to come on out as well on October the 11th. October 11th will be a special day or so. Anyway, October the 11th kicks off at 3 o'clock in the afternoon time as well. Big Church, 127. Woo! 127. That's right. Guest speakers gonna be coming over there as well. Who they got, dog? They got dog, Pastor Isaac. That's right. Gonna be coming over there doing the big show as well. And the Puppy and Scorch invited to attend. All right, I want you to say today, Anna Nicole Will, getting ready for their big anniversary as well on Sunday. That's November 22nd now at the West Point Civic Center. And boy, they got them all going to be over there. Man, they got the Wales brothers going to be there. Michael Boone going to be there. What's his name? A few warriors going to be there. Mondo Allen Redemption. Who else you got there? Man, they got them all. DeMario Brown connected. Jim Frizzy going to be in the house. And boy, I tell you, Caldwell got them packed in. Also, don't forget about now the Jones sisters. Hey, big anniversary coming up as well. They're going to be celebrating what? Celebrating number 40 years. Wow, almost as long as Cleo. Yeah, celebrating number 40 years of singing. All this taking place on Sunday, October 4th. Kicks off at 5 o'clock in the afternoon time at the True Redemption Church right here in Columbus on College Street. Now, sponsored by the Traveling Star, Big John holding the big show. Okay, they got the Bland family. The Gospel Son, New Beginning, going to be there as well. From Tuscaloosa, also the Traveling Star. All group is Scorch invited to attend. Also, this is a little ways down. Don't forget now, Pastor Roy Williams got a big birthday celebration coming up as well. Man, that's going to be awesome. I'm telling you, it comes up now on December the 6th. He wants y'all to mark that down, say the date. He said, boy, he got a 3-foot anniversary. December the 6th. All hopes about Mick's song, Cleo Sanderson. More details is coming up on that as well, all right? All right, let me see what else is going on here. All right, we got fall revival services coming up at True Life Temple Church as well on September the 23rd through the 25th. 7 o'clock nightly. Different speaker going to be in the house as well. Jerry Jeffin say, looking for you. So come on out. Let's have a fantastic good time. Also, finally, don't forget the Cleo Sanderson Appreciation Program. Hey, kicks off next Saturday. Kicks off next Saturday. Down at the Greenfield Missionary Baptist Church. Hey, the Crawford Band going to be kicking things off for us as well. Down at Greenfield, the Faber Jubilee, Clark family, and a whole lot more. Hey, this coming Saturday kicks off at 6 o'clock. Y'all come on down and celebrate with your mix on Cleo Sander next Saturday at 6 o'clock in Greenfield with Pastor Leroy Shelton, the great fine pastor. Also, that Sunday, hey, that's September 22nd, we up there at the Word International Church on Carson Road. Yeah, on Carson Road. Y'all get ready. It's going to be good. Kicks off at 4 o'clock. Y'all know how we do it on that Sunday, so it's going to be all good. Looking for everybody to come on out there and join us next Sunday afternoon at the World International Church. Boy, they are really blessing Cleo Sander. Boy, this year, you know what they're doing. I'm telling you what they're doing. I'm going to tell you. Boy, they coming out with the big head 100 big time. They coming out. They said, you know what we're doing, Cleo? I'm like, what? They said, we carrying on that legacy. That's right, the late great. That's right, Tucker put that out. Hey, let's do the Big Head 100 deal. And when we tried to do the Big Head 100 deal that year, you know, we came out with the COVID-19. But anyway, that's right. They said, we're gonna do that in the honor of, the late great Tucker. So he is coming out with the Big Head 100, buddy. Don't tell you. So, you know, hey. That's what everybody's sending in. Yeah, I'm serious. They send it in, the Big Head 100. Yeah, Mary said, I got mine too, Cleo. So I'm telling you, everybody coming out with the Big Head 100 on the Cleo Sanders Show. They saying, you know, Cleo, if we can't come up with $100 in 1 year, well, we might well that quit doing what we doing. I'm like, well, that's y'all, you know. But anyway, they want to bless Cleo Sanders for 1 year with a Big Head 100. Okay. Thank y'all in advance, all right? Okay. Also, the new Golden Echoes now got their big anniversary coming up as well. The Echoes' big anniversary be coming up when it comes up. I think it comes up in October. It's like more details is coming up when the Golden Echoes' big anniversary come up. Okay, so y'all get ready for that. It's going to be all good. They got some good groups going to be on that big show as well. So Don't you dare miss it. I'll be telling you more detail on that. I'll tell you when it come up. October the 18th. October the 18th. That's when it come up. That's the new Golden Head Coach. More details is coming up on that. All right, let me see what this is here. Yeah. See you Saturday night at Greenfield. Okay, that's right. That's going to be there. Charlie Jones and the Friendly Brothers going to be down to Greenfield next Saturday as well. So, hey, y'all get ready. It's going to be all good. You know how y'all going to do it. He's going to do it like he did in Ortega. Yeah, they're going to pour it on us. So, y'all get ready. This coming Saturday at 6 o'clock, Greenfield. Y'all come out and pack the house, okay? We're going to have some real interesting folks in the house, too. You know, I'm telling you. Some of Prairie Hill folks going to be in the house. Yeah. All right, but anyway, let's get back to the music. Gonna be with the Cleo Center on Sunday afternoon. Hey, Pastor Alfonso Bowen. Yeah, next Sunday afternoon at the World International Church doing this.
16: I feel good tonight.

0: No job for the Golden Triangle. That's what you're going to get next Sunday afternoon. The word in that church on Carson Road. All right, no job for the Golden Triangle. Mick 106.1. Let's go ahead and get Sherry. Yeah, we're going to take a walk through the word. And we forgot some more announcement. A church announcement. So we're going to bring them to you right out the chair, okay? All right, Mick 106.1.
1: Good morning, Mr. Cleo. How you doing this morning?
0: Hey, I'm so good. I'm good. You good this morning, Sherry?
1: Yes, sir. I'm good, Mr. Cleo. I'm blessed and highly favored by the Lord.
0: All right. That we want to hear.
1: Amen. We're going to encourage everyone this morning with a word that says, keep looking up to Jesus for help. Life often throws challenges our way, leaving us feeling overwhelmed and stressed. In times like these, we must keep looking up to Jesus for help. He's our helper, and he's always listening and willing to help us when we call on him. Hear, O Lord, and have mercy upon me. Lord, be thou my helper. Psalms 30 and 10. When things start going wrong in our lives, we must put our hope in Jesus and keep looking up to him for help. True happiness belongs to those who help us in the Lord. Happy is he that has the God of Jacob for his help, whose hope is in the Lord his God. Psalms 146 and 5. During our time of sorrow, we must keep looking up to Jesus for help. He's right there holding our hand and giving us strength to help us get through the death of our loved one. For I, the Lord thy God, will hold thy right hand, saying unto thee, fear not, I will help thee. Isaiah 41 and 13. Even when we face betrayal from friends, persecution from enemies, or personal struggles, we must keep looking up to Jesus for help. We can find assurance in knowing that God is always by our side, ready to help us and sustain us. Surely God is my help. The Lord is the one who sustains me. Psalms 54 and 4. So be encouraged today and always remember, no matter what we are going through, we must keep looking up to Jesus for help. I will lift up my eyes unto the hills from which cometh my help. My help comes from the Lord, which made heaven and earth. Psalms 121, 1 and 2. And Mr. Cleo.
0: Hey, Sherry.
1: Thank you for letting me shout out a word of encouragement on 106.1. Continue doing the awesome job you're doing for the Lord. And, Mr. Cleo, whatever we're going through this morning, we just got to keep looking up to Jesus for help.
0: Amen. Keep looking up. He going to have all your help. I'm telling you, that's the man. Good work, Sherry. I did this on community. We forgot to bring to you. Hey, don't forget now, Chris Verdale. That's right, Chris Verdale. Hey, down at St. John Foot Gospel Church as well in Macon. Hey, they got the big homecoming. Hey, going on this afternoon. Yeah, the big homecoming. Going on at St. John Foot Gospel in Macon this afternoon as well at 2 o'clock. So y'all get ready. Apostle Terry Franklin. Yeah, Terry Franklin, redeemed by God Ministry, is going to be in the house. You know Terry Franklin going to bring it. He's going to bring it this afternoon down in St. John, Poor Gospel Church. Chris Verdale will tell you, welcome everybody. Come on out to the big homecoming this afternoon. Also, the new St. Peter Church in West Point ain't going to be celebrating that 132nd. I bet Sarah, where you all there, Sarah? What? 132nd church anniversary going on. Hey, they're going to take place next Sunday. Next Sunday. Hey, that's right. That's September. That's right. The 27th at 2 o'clock. Hey, Kelly Martin going to be in his house from Hopewell. So don't you dare miss that. Hey, Julius Neal's ain't looking for everybody. Come on out. Have a good time. Also, next weekend as well, New Hope Missionary Baptist Church, our teacher, with Thomas Rice, the great fine pastor, getting ready for that 30 years. Man, 30 years at New Hope Church in Artesia. That's next Sunday afternoon at 3 o'clock. Hey, set your dean. Got to call on that, so get ready for that as well. It's going to be good. Also, what else going on here? Here we go. Shady Grove Baptist Church. Shady Grove Baptist Church is getting ready as well. That's right. They're getting ready for their great pastor big anniversary as well. All this taking place on today. On today at 2 o'clock. Hey, so get over there in Allenville, Alabama at Shady Grove Baptist Church. Hey, the great pastor and first lady going to be looking for you. Y'all go in and show them some great love this afternoon at 2 o'clock. Tell them I sent you over from the MIG 106.1, okay? Also, don't forget now, fall revival services. It's coming to the Jesus Christ Upper Room. Hey, Pastor Ray Charles Jones said, hey, come on out. We'll mark this down on your calendar. October the 1st. Hey, going through the 3rd now. October the 1st, going through the 3rd. They got Donald Johnson from Atlanta, Georgia's coming in as well. And I tell you what, later on, that on the 2nd, I believe that is, they got Kenny Bridges from the Antioch Missionary Baptist Church right here in Columbus. So the Jesus Christ Upper Room going to be lit up. Hey, October the 1st to the 3rd, right here in Columbus on Lindbergh. Pastor Rachel Jones, they looking for you. All right, what else going on? Hey, don't forget now, the Christian Hill ME Church getting ready for Bernard Bourne. Look at you. Bernard Bourne first anniversary. That's right, following his great dad. That's right, his first anniversary coming up October the 11th. Yeah, the Christian Hill Church, okay? So y'all get ready. Kicks off at 11 o'clock. Everybody is, of course, invited to attend, okay? Yeah, 11 o'clock. That's Bernard Bourne down there at Christian Hill. I guarantee you'll see Johnny Root down there with a smile on her face as well. And don't forget now, they got their choir anniversary coming up as well on next weekend as well. Next weekend, next Sunday, kicks off at 11 o'clock. Yeah, there'll be choir day coming up at 11 o'clock at Christian Hill Church next Sunday afternoon as well. So get ready for that. It's going to be all good. Also, want to say happy birthday to her, I believe. Did she say her daughter? Yeah. Anyway, happy birthday to you as well. Hope you have many, many more birthdays. All right, there's some more community calendar for you. Y'all said my biggest thing is on my show is the community calendar. I see that down. I see that. All right, don't forget now to check out Bone Realty. If you're looking to buy a home or you're looking to sell one, well, Bone Realty got you covered. That's right. Go see the home team. 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Say, hey, look at it. I'm looking to buy a home, and then I'm looking to sell this home here. I wanted to, you know, kind of change up a little bit. 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Well, Ball Realty going to make it happen because they're the founder and they're the owner of Ball Realty as well, okay? All you got to do is get him a call. He does a phone call away. It's 662-902-2677. That's 662. That's 902-2677. Hey, they got multiple lenders out there as well. They just waiting on Ball Realty to call them. Those multiple lenders just waiting on Ball Realty to call them. 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Hey, we got somebody want to buy a home. Well, we are ready. That's what the lenders are going to say. We are ready. Who want to buy that home? And you know who you are. So you're looking to buy that home. Ball Realty said, get him a call. 662-902-2677. Walk you right through the process and tell them Cleo sent you from the MIX 106.1. Okay? All right, Queen Harris going to be on the Cleo Zander Show next Sunday. Queen said, you know, I won't miss this, Cleo. I'm coming out. That's what Queen Booth said. That's next Sunday at 4 o'clock. Down at the World International Church on Carson Road. So look and see my cousin. That's right, she got to take a picture with Cleo Zander too. Next Sunday afternoon. So, Queen, looking to see you and take that great picture with you, okay? All right, Born Away on MIG 106.1.
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0: Don't show up in the Golden Triangle, Mick 106.1. It's about 8:27. Hey, that's right. Mr. Gobbs is going to be cooking down next Sunday afternoon as well. Mr. Gobbs said he's going to have everything. Barbecue, chicken wing, fish, whatever you name it. He said he's going to have it rolling next Sunday afternoon at 4 o'clock at the Wood of Nothing Church on Cards Row on the Clear Sound of the Show, okay? So, y'all, I tell you what, we're going to have all, it's going to be all set up for y'all. So, y'all, come on out. Also, want to say hat off to the Military United Methodist Church. I was out there yesterday afternoon. Ooh, buddy, we had a fantastic time out at the Military United Methodist Church yesterday afternoon with Pastor Cheatham. It's a great fine pastor. Boy, I tell you, they had it going on. Man, I'm telling you, great food, a lot of jumping for the kids. I had all the music in the mix, but we had some church yesterday afternoon at the Military United Methodist Church. Man, they said, well, why can leave that? Clear, we want you back next year. We want you back next year. So I guess I'll be going back the next year as well. Anyway, it was all good. And man, when they got finished, they said, hold one minute. Clear anniversary next weekend. And boy, they went to passing the plate around. And man, they took up an awesome, awesome donation. That's right. Over $100. So, hey, so I tell you what, they already did that thing. You know, they said, Clear, you know what? We want all those churches to do the same thing. Do the same thing, churches. Send in that big $100. They said, they don't need to send you no $25. I said, hey, I ain't got to do with that. But anyway, they was on that big time. You know, the $100. Anyway, let me go to the phone line and see what this is. Matter of fact, they're going to be down at the Cleo Sanders Show, Jesse Williams, them, all of them next weekend. 106.1.
1: Yes, good morning. Good morning to the Mix 106.1 family. From the Friendship Missionary Baptist Church family, we're Reverend Kendra Carter's pastor and Sister Victoria Carter's first lady. Some members there are Sister Willie Toot Hopkins, Sister Frances Holmes, and Sister Demetric Jackson. Also, Brother John Love, Brother Tracy Jackson, and Brother Josh Ammons. Birthday shout-outs go out to September 19th, Demetric Jackson, and today, September 20th, David Goss. Happy Sunday shout-outs go out to Johnny Armstrong, Breen Smith, Mary Stewart, Roy and Shirley Eichelberger, and Joe Goss. Also, I have a happy 30th anniversary wish to go out to Pastor Stephen and First Lady Clara Hampton. Of course, as always, remember to smile and be nice. Both are greatly needed and cost you absolutely nothing. Have a great, blessed week.
0: All right, Nona. All right, let's continue the music on Mix 106.1. You know, Randall Brewer got a brand new sing out. He said, Cleo, can I come down there and sing that next Sunday? I said, okay, come on down and sing it next Sunday. So Randall Brewer going to be in the house doing this next Sunday afternoon.

Hey, Doug Shaw Golden Triangle, that's Pastor Roger Brewer. That's right, doing that big thing next weekend as well on the Clear Saturday Show. That's a nice one, Randy. That's a nice one right there, okay? Also, want to send out once again to Queen Harry Queens that you can't wait to get up next weekend on the Clear Saturday Show at Wood and After Church next Sunday afternoon as well. Also, want to say good morning to Dominique. Yeah, little Dominique. Yeah, takes it. Hey, you know I got to send Cleo something. He live in Jacksonville, Florida. Yeah, he said, I know I got to send Cleo something. So, hey, he sent his donation on up as well from Jacksonville, Florida. What's up, Dominique Tate? And I also want to say good morning to his mom, yeah, Janora as well. She live here, so attend down at Christian Hill Church. So, Geneva Tate, that's right. Good morning to you as well. All right, then. All right, this part of the show is brought to you by none other than Freddie Furniture on Gardner Boulevard in Columbus. And you know they're going to be on the show as well. Hey, come on out and see Mary, see Leah, see Freddie. Hey, they're going to be all down at the Clear Saturday Show on next weekend as well, okay? But anyway, if you need funny, you need to see them before that. Hey, come on over to Gardner Boulevard in Columbus. Hey, they got all the funniest you could ever want over at Freddie Furniture.

mattress, okay? That's right. They got the big 400-pound mattress. Also, they got the regular mattress. Well, what on mattress that fits your bed? Man, they got it over there and got lots of them as well. So they is waiting on you to come pick that mattress out so, hey, you can get a good night's sleep. You won't be waking up like I do. I got a good mattress, but I wakes up now for some reason. Morning around 2 o'clock. I don't know what that was there. I don't know if I'm going to bed too early or what. Anyway, I might go get me a mattress that keep me awake, keep me awake or something, y'all. I'm waking up. I'm waking up, man. I need to stay asleep or something. Anyway, go see Fred and Furniture. They got what you're looking for, okay? Living room set, bedroom set. Man, if, wherever you're looking for the line of furniture, they got it for you in appliance. Man, they gonna hook you up big time. They price match as well. So you can't go over there and Fred and Furniture talking no kind of noise. Man, Fred and Furniture got

0: Man, Freddie Funny just got it. Hey, don't forget to check out that big boy 499 recliner. Hey, watch the football game or watch your favorite TV show. And boy, I guarantee you, you'll be asleep before you know it. Cause he got them recliners over there, boy. He'll just put you to sleep when you're right back in there. But anyway, Freddie Furniture, always a proud sponsor of the Cleo Sanders Show. 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Tawana checking out the show as well. Hey, get them toes fixed. 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
1: 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Who gonna be today? Let me go to the phone line through this. 106, hello.
2: Good morning, Brother Cleo. How you doing?
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2: I'm blessed and had a favor. I would like to just say good morning to all of the Mix 106.1 listeners. I would like to send a shout out. First of all, I would like to give all praises to my Lord and Savior who woke me up this morning, Jesus Christ. And I would like to send a shout out to Queen, to my mom, Bobby Sue Butler, who I love, and to all of my sisters, Twin. And I would like to send a shout out to Queen Boo, Miss Mary, Leah, and Freddie. And I want to send a shout out to Pilgrim Rest, who got a baptism today, this morning at 11, with Pastor Sammy Lyons. Is the pastor, if you can, come out this morning and worship with them. I would like to send my church a shout out, Mount Zion Missionary Baptist Church.

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2: Oh, sometimes this job get hectic, but at the same time, you still put up with us. 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And I would like to send a shout-out to your wife, Ms. Isla Sanders. I would like to send her a shout-out. So I just want the show to go out to each and everyone this morning. And Brother Cleo, I really appreciate you for allowing me to get on your radio station on Sunday morning. So I just want to say thank you. God bless you. And keep on doing what you're doing. 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Thank you.
3: 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Mix 106.1. I tell you what to do. The phone calls are rolling in. All right. We got to go ahead and open the lines up. It's 662-323-1061. So we got to go ahead and do that now. Let me go back to the phone and see what we got. 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
3: Morning to you.
4: How you doing this morning?
3: Hey, I'm good. How you doing this morning? You good?
4: I am just blessed, Cleo. I am excited
3: about
4: waking up and praising God this morning and also about Saturday night down at the Greenfield Missionary Baptist Church.
3: And who the pastor? Who the pastor down there? Who the pastor down there?
4: Pastor Leroy Kelton.
3: There you go. There you go. All right. Go ahead, Julie.
4: Cleo, we just happy to invite everybody. We're not leaving anybody out.
3: Okay.
4: We're inviting everybody to come out with us on Saturday night at 6 p.m. to celebrate Cleo Sanders and his beautiful family. They are appreciating. We're kicking it off on Saturday night.
3: Yeah.
4: 6 p.m. at the Greenfield Missionary Baptist Church, where Pastor Leroy Kelton is our pastor.
3: There you go.
4: And First Lady Gloria Kelton is our first lady. We thank and praise God, Cleo.
3: And
4: we are excited, and we asking everybody in the Knoxville County area to come on out to Greenfield. Amen. And if you don't come out to Greenfield Saturday night, come out to the Word International on Sunday on Carson Road down at the Word International Church, where Pastor John Sanders is the pastor. And we thank and praise God that you're going to come on out and you're going to help us show love to Brother Cleo Sanders and his family, because this man get up and make all our church announcements. Cleo,
3: yeah.
4: You had so many announcements this morning.
3: Yeah.
4: And you had to make some and come back and make them.
3: That's what I'm saying.
4: We don't send letters out. We just send Cleo.
3: Yeah. Now, you is telling the truth. They told me that.
4: We just sent Cleo. Amen. We just sent Cleo. we thank and praise God.
3: Yeah.
4: That God have allowed us someone that we can rely on to get our announcements out. Amen. And we thank Mix 106.1. And we thank Brother Cleo Sanders. Amen. And this weekend, we're going to show him that we appreciate him. House Now Churches, I hear all of you all enough. I know a whole lot of pastors. And we're going to ask you if you can't come, send a representative from your church. Send a representative from your church and let Brother Cleo know, this is my church. I'm representing so-and-so church.
3: Yeah.
4: Today. Amen for Cleo Sanders, because he knew our announcement and so people can come out and celebrate and do things with us. So today we're going to celebrate and help him, push him a little further up the ladder in Jesus' name. Cleo.
3: Yeah.
4: I know we're going to have a good time. Everybody's going to put their best foot forward.
3: Yeah.
4: And bless you this weekend.
3: Okay.
4: Amen. I've had some to tell me they will see me on Saturday night.
3: Yeah.
4: If the Lord be the same. We're going to see each and every one of you, and we're going to come with praise and God.

0: our mid. That's what we really coming there for.
1: There you
0: praise
1: go.
0: God.
1: Praise
0: and
1: the Lord.
0: Lord.
1: Yeah.
0: To Brother Cleo Sanders and his family. Amen this morning. Amen and amen. And I know as Sister Martha Brooks was on this line, she has said, come on, churches. Come on, churches.
1: Come on, churches. Yeah.
0: Let's go, let's do our thing. Brother Cleo Sanders do his thing for us on Sunday morning. Come on, churches. Let's do our thing for Brother Cleo Sanders on Saturday evening at the Greenfield Missionary Baptist Church, time 6 p.m. At the Word International AMB Church on Carson Road at 4 p.m. Come on, y'all. Let's show love to this man and his family. Come on, y'all. I'm not going to beg. Because I'm not taught to beg anything.
1: That's right. Yeah.
0: God said ask. Cleo, God said ask.
1: All we got to do is ask. We're not begging. We're not begging.
0: He said,
1: no.
0: Seek and ye shall find.
1: There you go.
0: And knock, and the door shall be open.
1: Preach, girl. Preach.
0: We knocking this morning. We knocking. So everyone that's under the sound of my voice, which is nothing, I give all praise and glory to God. For we soliciting you this morning to take heed to our blessing of Brother Cleo Sanders and his family. And to God this morning, be his glory. We thank and praise him. And wherever our pastor is, we like to send our blessing out to our pastor. I know he's headed to First James Creek. We like to say good morning, Pastor, and the Greenfield Church and the First James Creek. Love you all more. God bless you all. And Cleo, we love you. And if the Lord say the same, and which I believe he is, we're going to see you on Saturday night at the Greenfield Missionary Baptist Church, where Pastor Leroy Shelton is our pastor. And we are inviting you and you and you too. Let's show love, people, in Jesus' name. And to God be the glory. Have a blessed day.
1: All right, Judy. Boy, Judy told it like it was. That mean to say. Judy told it like it was. All right, we got the community calendars coming up next. That's next on Make 106.1.
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1: All right, Mix 106.1. Duck Chop of the Golden Triangle. Now, this part of the show is brought to you by... That's right, none other than Helen Kitchen and Catering, man. I'm telling you, if you're getting a little hungry, I guarantee you can get over there right now to Helen Kitchen. You'll find something to eat. I'm talking about something good. And I tell you what, I was over there on last weekend. Boy, did they put it on, Brother Cleo. Ooh, my goodness. Boy, they put the pounds on me last Sunday afternoon when I got off here. Boy, Kabir and Miss Helen, man, they did the thing. Everything that you could name that you want to eat almost was over there, man. And boy, they would treat me like I was somebody. I'm telling you. They would just treat me like I was somebody. They were just catering to the Cleo Center on last Sunday. But anyway, hey, you know, when you get out of church today, they get you a group. I mean, there's a group of people that said, look, you don't have to cook today. We don't have to cook a dough today. Let's go get us some soul food. That's why they call it Soul Food Sunday. Let's go get us some soul food from Helen Kitchen. Man, I tell you what, though, they've been around since 1988. That's a long time. So, man, Helen and them know what they're doing when it comes to doing that, because if they didn't, they won't be in business. So they know what they're doing when it comes down to that. And, man, me and this guy was over there on last Sunday, too. And he was eating some lamb chop. He's like, what is this? Bill said, that lamb chop. He said, boy, for real, yeah. Boy, he just fell in love with that lamb chop. He said, well, I tell you what, y'all got me every Sunday to come over there and get me some lamb chop. There's no lamb chop, but that's good. I didn't either, but man, it's off the chain. And a whole lot more, like meatloaf, turkey wing and dressing, man, rib tip. You just name it, they got it over there at Helen Kitchen, buddy. So when you get out of church, they had to go over there and check that big famous, that right, the famous fried chicken they got over there. Them chicken wings, them breasts. Boy, it's making me hungry. I tell you what, I might have had to join that. Call Kabir and them right now and tell them send me a plate up or something. You know, they do that too now. Hey, also the macaroni and cheese, ton of green, smothered cabbage, black-eyed peas. Woo! Fresh green bean. Man, they got fresh canned yam, mashed potato and gravy, corn. Boy, and man, they just tops it all off with that peach cobbler, man. And banana pudding. Man, check out the sweet potatoes as well. Boy, this is off the chain, man. But I ain't gonna show out today. I'm going home and eat today. Yeah, but boy, I got my eat on last Sunday. And boy, the plate was full. I'm like, man, these folks come on and get to eat on, ain't they? Boy, they were just doing the thing. All right, let me go to the phone line. We got the community calendar coming up. They waited on that. 106.
2: Yes, Brother Cleo, I would like to also send Dean from Reform a shout out and Big Dunn of Chicago a shout out and pray for those who are in jail, the prisoners. And I want everyone next month in November, get up, get out, and go vote for the new Senate.
1: We can't get into that, Twin.
2: Okay. All right. I'm sorry.
1: We can't get into that. All right.
2: Okay. Well, I just want to send a shout out to Dean and Don, and I want to say Mix 106.1 is my station.
1: All right. We just waiting about to get out and vote. Okay. Can't tell you who to vote for. All right. Let's take a look at the community calendar and see what's going on, okay? All right, first up, we got the Christian Temple Church, okay? Christian Temple Church. Hey, we want y'all to come on down. Hey, just come on down and, have a good service with them on this afternoon at 3 o'clock. Amber Turner said she's looking for you. You got Leroy Shelter coming in this afternoon as well. They got a great speaker from Greenfield Church in Brookfield. Now, you know, I already know Leroy Shelter going to bring the thing the right way this afternoon as well. So let's get ready for that. It's going to be all good. Also, don't forget now the new church on Old Way Highway 45 in Macon, Mississippi. On the old highway, well, you know, hey, they got the new church. Mount Carmel got their new church already up and they already rolling. Well, dedication service is going to be going on October 4th. October the 4th. Kicks off at 4 o'clock in the afternoon time as well. Hey, James Howell going to be in the house doing the big show. So get ready for that. Also, the new property at Missionary Baptist Church celebrate. That's right. Pastor Willie Ivey sharing a big anniversary. 31 years. October the 11th. Hey, mark it down on your calendar at 1 o'clock in the afternoon time. Who do you got coming in? Hey, the guy, Pastor William Tomber. Hey, from Second Baptist Macon. It's coming in doing the big show as well. So get ready for that. And on the end of that letter, this number is clear. Get ready to go to the Applebee's. Like, what? Anyway, that was on the end of the letter, so I got to see what that meant. All right, the class reunion coming up. 1981 is coming up on next Saturday. It's September 26th, 6 o'clock at the Sim Scott Field in Columbus on 20th Street. Get ready for that. Gonna be a lot of good stuff. Hey, getting a chance to meet the class of 1981, Motley High School. That's gonna be real interesting there. I need to get over there. Also, the Antioch Missionary Baptist Church as well. Hey, that's 574 Antioch Road in Mavis, Mississippi. Getting ready for the great pastor and first lady. Hey, big anniversary coming up. Yes, coming up now. That fourth anniversary. Okay, awesome. And it's coming up on October the 4th as well at 3 o'clock in the afternoon time. Here's the guy coming in. They got Pastor Willie Edwards from Brown Ridge Missionary Baptist Church. It's coming in doing that big thing. And speaking of the Brown Ridge Missionary Baptist Church as well, they're getting ready for Pastor Willie Evans Charlene anniversary coming up as well on Sunday, October the 18th. Now, mark that down. Frank, Pastor Frank Nico is coming in. That's right, doing that show at 10:45. He's going to be in 10:45. And later on that afternoon, what do you got? You got Bruce Guyton coming in that afternoon at 2:30. And the Puppet Squad invited to attend. Also, Fall Revival coming up as well. Hey, refreshing everything. That's right, Pastor Ray Charles Jones ain't looking for you at the Jesus Christ Upper Room. That's 250 Lindbergh Road in Columbus. So y'all get ready for that. He got Donald Johnson coming out of Atlanta, Georgia as well. And also Kenny Bridger right here in Columbus at the Antioch Missionary Baptist Church. October the 1st, going through the 3rd. Get ready. Also, get ready for this. The Shady Grove Baptist Church. They're getting ready to have their pastor anniversary as well. It's going on today. Yeah, going on this afternoon at 2 o'clock. That's in Hallettville, Alabama. Shady Grove in Adamsville now, Alabama. Y'all get ready for that. Also, get ready for this. Chris Baydell inviting you in the St. John Fuller Gospel Church this afternoon as well. Kickoff at 2 o'clock. Hey, they got their church homecoming coming up, okay? So I'm telling you what, Matty Verdell and Chris Verdell and all the gang gonna be looking for y'all this afternoon at St. John Fuller Gospel Church this afternoon at 2 o'clock. What do you got coming in? Terry Franklin, Redeemed by God Ministry, gonna be there this afternoon. So you know Terry Franklin gonna bring it. Also, the new St. Peter Church, so don't forget about us as well. Hey, we celebrate our 132nd church anniversary as well. That's right, going to take place on next Sunday afternoon as well. Kicks off at 2 o'clock. Kelly Martin got the call on that big show. So y'all get ready for that. That's going to be all good next Sunday. Also, next Sunday as well, the New Hope Missionary Baptist Church, Artesia, that's getting ready for Tommy Rice and First Lady. Boy, they celebrate 3-0. That's 30 years, man. Next Sunday afternoon at 3 o'clock. I guarantee you look around there, you're going to see DJ Casey right there doing the thing, singing that song, Jesus is Real. Yeah. All right, that's next Sunday afternoon as well. Also, the Blind Family is hosting their annual. That's right, Legacy. That's right, Sister Savior, the late great Savior Bland. That's right, she had this program going on every year. And guess what? They're going to keep the legacy alive. I don't blame y'all. That's right. She deserved to have that legacy going on. And this is going to be going on next Sunday. Not next Sunday. It's November the 8th. November the 8th at the Pilgrim Rest Church, Highway 388 of Brookfield, okay? November the 8th now. So y'all get ready for it. 4 o'clock in the afternoon time as well. That's a good time. Yeah. Sister Georgia Skinner is sponsoring the show. And some of the guests going to be there. the Bland family, the Bland Cubs, and the Golden Gate's going to be there. The Mighty Traveler, Apostle Alexander Jackson, and Revolution going to be there as well. Hey, the Gospel Angel, Faithful Jubilee, Quinn Brewer. I wonder when he said Quinn Brewer, that Quincy. I bet it is. Claus and Karen are going to be there. Also, Christine Jones, the brothers. Gospel Thunder is going to be in the house as well. And boy, you know Linda and Greg are going to bring you. So get ready for that. Also, the Caldwell said, don't y'all forget about us. Say the date. Hey, the big Caldwell anniversary coming up November 22nd at the West Point Civic Center, okay? So y'all get ready. They got all the favorite groups going to be on that program. More detail for the Caldwell Singer. Yeah. Also, the Prairie Hill getting ready. Not the Prairie Hill, but the Prairie Church. That's a Union Baptist Church in Prairie, Mississippi. Union Baptist Church in Prairie getting ready for Mike Wilson. That's right. And I'll tell you what, everybody's cordially invited to come on out there and show some great love for Mike Wilson, First Lady, on October 11th at 3 o'clock in the afternoon time as well. Mike Wilson, it's going to be all good. They got the big church anniversary, 127. Ooh, man, is that the same church? Or y'all got another church? 127. They got to have another church. Ain't no church holding up no many years. 127. No. But anyway, get ready for that as well. It's going to be all good. You got Pastor Isaac going to be coming out doing the thing as well. So y'all get ready. All right, what else going on here? All right, what else? Let me see what's going on here. All right, don't forget now the Prairie Hill Missionary Baptist Church celebrates Pastor Jimmy Cockrell's big anniversary, 12 years. Jimmy been on there 12 years in Prairie Hill. Okay, they've been rolling, ain't it? Anyway, that's going to take place the second weekend, October 11th. That's right, October 11th, 2 o'clock in the afternoon time. And look what he got coming in. Hey, Pastor Alfonso Bowen is coming in doing that big show. So get ready for that. It's going to be all good. Also, the Jones sister, big anniversary coming up as well. October the 4th. It kicks off at 5 o'clock in the afternoon time. Going to be held at True Redemption Church right here on Carter Street in Columbus. All sponsored by the Traveling Star. Hey, Big John got the big call. Who are going to be there on the big show? The Bland family and the Gospel Son. Hey, the New Beginning as well. Traveling Stars and many, many more guests. Gonna make their way out as well, so y'all get ready. It's gonna be all good as well. And don't forget, hey, as they've been saying all morning long, the Cleo Sanders Show, let's come on out and solo this big Mix 106.1 celebration, okay? Next Saturday, Greenfield at 6 o'clock, and next Sunday at 4 o'clock at the Word and Nature Church on Carson Road. Looking for you, looking to see you. Come on out to Mr. Gospel, got all the cooks going on. Mr. Gospel gonna be doing that thing, buddy. I'm telling you, so y'all come on out, have yourself a good time. Hey, listen to some good gospel singing, then go get something to eat, then come back. Go get something to eat, then come back. So it's going to be all good. Big celebration next weekend. We'll be looking for you. I'm going to be looking for you, all right? All right, a lot of people's already contributed to the Cleo Sanders Show as well, the Big Air 100. So thank y'all guys in advance for a whole year. And said, Cleo, you was that. You was more than that, but we know you was $100, man. We know that. So I like, well, hey, I appreciate that, okay? Appreciate whatever y'all do. Yep. Also, what else we got? Hey, you want to see Kabir down there? Yeah, Kabir going to be in the house. Hey, the former mayor, Robert Smith, going to be down as well. Hey, I heard Rick Don't Go Mason, the Love Bone. Yeah, so all got coming down as the sheriff with Brother Cleo Sound for to get. Make it way to the other thing, what they normally do. But anyway, y'all come on down next weekend so I can go get me some sausage, just like Queen said. Go buy you sausage, Cleo. Yeah. All right. That's next weekend for the Cleo Sound of Mix 106.1 show. Next Saturday and next Sunday. All right. What else we got? You ain't went to the phone line, Cleo. See what I told y'all? Man. Y'all see what y'all do to Cleo Sound, but it's all good. That's all. It's all good. All right, the Northeast Baptist State Convention invites you to come on out to Lamon Fellowship. Gonna be going on October 15th at the 16th session, okay? 16th session. So y'all get ready for that. It's gonna be all good as well. All right, Randy Cunningham's the president. So don't y'all damn miss that. All right, what else we got going on? Hey, don't forget now, October the 18th, the new Golden Echo got their big anniversary coming up as well. So y'all get ready for that. Hey, my buddy. Hey, the Golden Echo anniversary. Got a lot of groups going to be appearing on the show. So y'all get ready for that. All right, what else going on? That's all? No, there's something else here. Yeah, they can be down at the Clark family down to the show next Saturday. Anyway, True Light Church, hey, Fall Revival Service is coming up September 23rd through the 25th. Different speaker, Jerry Jefferson, Sheila Jefferson said they're looking for y'all to come on out and pack the house as well. So it's going to be all good. They always got good show over there at True Temple Church, okay, over in Starfield. All right, what else going on? That's all we got? Let me see. We might have something else going on here. Might not. It should be all. Yeah. All right. Okay. I think that's all. If we missed anything, hey, yeah, we did miss something. Yeah, we did. Don't forget now, Bernard Bourne. Yeah, Bernard Bourne. Getting ready to celebrate his first anniversary. Yeah. First anniversary down in Christian Hill, October 11th. Man, that's going to be good. I'm happy for Bernard Bourne. He's following his daddy's shoes, so I wonder if he's going to get all the stuff his daddy used to get. Yeah, they're going to pour it on him just like they did his daddy down there. So he in for a treat. Bernard Bourne, yeah, big first anniversary, October 11th. Kicks off at 11 o'clock. So everybody's scorched, invited, come on down. Johnny Roo going to make sure it happens. You already know. Johnny Roo going to make sure that happened the right way. And also, they're going to have their choir anniversary on there. On next Sunday as well, 11 o'clock. Next Sunday, down at Christian Hill, got their choir anniversary. So y'all get on down there, have a good time. Boy, they're going to put it on, y'all, them choirs off. Then they coming over to the Cleo Sanders Show late on that afternoon as well. Okay, Christian Hill, getting ready for Bernard Bourne for his anniversary. All right, now that's a look at the community calendar. What we got on the turntable? What we got on the turntable next? Let me see. What we going to do today? Y'all might like this. I don't know. Y'all might like it.

0: Hey, Doc Chalmers, the Golden Triangle, Mick 106.1. Oh, buddy. This is so funny right here. This is so funny. I got a final announcement here. Why y'all, listen to this. Y'all might be seeing me going strolling through some announcement here because I just got an announcement here. And I'm like, how is this happening? But anyway, it's happening. Okay, let me find this announcement here. Let me go to the phone line while I'm trying to find this announcement right here. Okay, let me go to the phone line. Mick 106, hello.
1: Good morning, Cleo.
0: Morning.
1: How you doing, man?
0: Man, I'm good. They're working me so hard today, but I'm all right. I'm good. Yeah.
1: You the man to work, man. You the man to do it, man.
0: I'm the man to work. Wayne, what's up, Wayne?
1: How you doing, man?
0: Man, I'm great. I'm great this morning, man. They're working me, but hey, he's going to pay off anyway.
1: It's going to pay off, man. Listen, you know why I'm calling, man. I'm going to do you like Vic used to do.
0: Yeah.
1: Do you you want us on a Saturday.
0: Sundays. Look. Wayne, I don't know why we have this problem every year. We had a problem. We had it with the late, great Vic. I had that problem with him. Me and him argue every year. I said, Vic, why I have to argue with you like this every year? Every year. And when mine told me, said, now Wayne going to call you. I said, no, Wayne going to call me. And look what happened. Asking you the same identical thing.
1: we're looking forward to being with you Sunday, man. And
0: yeah.
1: We know it's going to be at your brother's church, right?
0: Yeah. They're down at John's church, yeah.
1: You taking it back there? Okay.
0: Yeah, okay.
1: Oh, man, we're looking forward, man. We'll definitely see you there. And what time it starts, Cleo?
0: I'm going to give you time to go home and relax when you get out of church. 4:00. That's a good time?
1: Sounds good.
0: That's a good
1: sounds
0: time?
1: Good, man.
0: Okay.
1: Well, we'll definitely be there, man.
0: Okay. You gonna sing all my favorite song and all that good stuff, and then you gonna do the late great Vic song for us, right?
1: Well, we got to, man. That's what you've been killed. Well, you killed everything of us, man. That's what I want to tell you, man. You know, ever since day one, Everything we ever came out with, you have always pushed that, man. We thank you for that.
0: Yeah, man, I appreciate y'all, man. You know, we goes a long way back. Us and the Crown goes a long, long ways back.
1: That's right. Yeah. When your dad was living, man, we did many shows together, man. Many shows.
0: Many shows together. That's right. And still doing it.
1: Still doing it, man, mm-hmm. To this day.
0: So
1: we're looking forward to celebrating with you, man.
0: Okay, all right. I'm looking forward to seeing y'all and the rest of the game down there with us as well, okay?
1: All right, I'll see you there, man.
0: All right, Wayne, appreciate you, man.
1: Bless you, bro.
0: All right. I tell you, I got some lovely folks out there. I got some supportive people of Cleo Sanders. I got some supportive people. You know, I got more good people than I got bad. I put it like that. You know, everybody ain't going to be good with you because I ain't Jesus Christ. So I know everybody ain't going to love Cleo because I ain't him. So, but I got more good than I got bad. It seemed that way to me. Seemed like I got more good. But look, what I was trying to find here, okay, now, I see somebody calling back in here. Maybe we had to straighten it out. But anyway, okay, listen at this. Class of 1981, that's the Motley class, 1981, going to be celebrating. That's right. Class reunion on September 26th. That's next Saturday. Where's it going to be at? It's going to be at the Sim Scott Community Center on 20th Street. Like, okay, Mob 20, okay, 1981. That's cool. Yeah, I'm liking it. Then I come back and get a call and say, hey, we celebrate the class of, what class is it? 1976. We celebrating class 1976. So I'm like, okay, what school this is? Motley. I said, what? Motley? I said, no, you got it wrong. I said, 1981. No, yeah, they got theirs in 1981, but we got 1976 class. Okay, when this going to happen now? Next Saturday. What? Yeah, next Saturday at the Crispy King. Yeah, 7 o'clock. I said, goodness, class, you know, class number 50. I like, oh, my God. How am I going to be at three places? Wow. Anyway, look, folks, that's going to happen. Now, I want y'all to go support all both of these classes reunion. That's right, the 1976, next weekend at the Gillespie King, 7 o'clock, next Saturday, 50 from the Mollie High School, and 1981 class from the Mollie High School as well at the Sim Scott. Okay, now, I tell you what, I'm going to go to the break here and play a commercial. Then I'm going to come back. I might have to straighten something out because I see a phone call coming in here. So we might have to straighten it out. But anyway, but that's how it go. Everybody listening to 106.1. But I'll straighten it out. That's coming up next on Mix.
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0: All right, Mix 106.1. Oh, boy, we got it straightened out now. We got this straightened out. See, oh, what happened? They ain't gave me the date on it. They said he gave me a date. But you know how my mind is. I'm writing so fast, and I guess I wrote the date down wrong. Anyway, hey, but you know, the class of 1981 and the class of 1976. All right, they on different day. They on different day. But one is the 1976 is on the 25th, okay? But they had a Saturday, so that's a Friday. Ain't it? Ain't it 25th Friday? I said, yeah. So this was on the 25th. Well, that's Friday. Then on the 81 is on a Saturday. Okay, so y'all get ready. So yeah, y'all can get a chance to do it both times, you know, Friday and Saturday. Yeah, so this and the 25th at the Gillespie King, whatever that is, and it kicks off at 7 o'clock, and then the 1981 is on Saturday at the Sim Scott Field in Columbus. It was Sim Scott Center right here in Columbus. So y'all get ready for that. So y'all can attend both classes. The 76, y'all can go say, hey, we were 76. Then the 81 going to be that Saturday, okay? All right. Let me go to the phone line. see what this is. Maybe somebody can talk better than me. 106.
13: Dr. Cleo.
0: Hey, what's happening?
13: Good morning. This is John Baker. How you doing, Doc?
0: What's up, John Baker? Hill guy can talk better than me. Go ahead, John.
13: Hey, I don't know if I can talk better than you, Doc, but I'm here. How you doing this morning, Doc?
0: Man, they working me hard today, John. I'm sweating up here, man, with the owl.
13: They got you sweating this morning. You know why they working you hard this morning, though?
0: Okay, explain why they working me hard, because I'm trying to find out why they doing this.
13: I'm finna tell you why. They working you so hard. It's just like when you go on your job, they gonna work you hard Monday through Friday. But guess what happened on that Friday?
0: Payday.
13: Oh, that's what
0: they doing.
13: Look, they working you hard because the Lord has said you got a payday coming up next weekend.
0: Okay. I'm glad you explained that, John. I'm like, man, what's up? Yeah. It working me so hard today.
13: That's all it is. They working you hard because next weekend is your payday. God has set aside next weekend
0: for
13: your payday.
0: Yeah.
13: He's going to reward you for some of your hard labor on next weekend.
0: John, I'm glad you're coming with that, because that explained this. He's explained this now. Yeah.
13: Well, there it is. And see, if we know one day we're going to get our reward, we don't mind working hard. Am I right?
0: That's right. You know, you'll get your reward two way, one down here and then one up there.
13: He'll do it. Uh-huh. He'll do it. He will do it.
0: Yeah, that's right.
13: You're gonna get that right now reward, but he got something, an eternal reward later on in life.
0: Yeah.
13: But I'm so glad he doesn't wait until eternity to reward us.
0: That's right.
13: He blesses us day after day after day.
0: There you go. That's right. You're right, John. Pastor John. Yeah. That's a good one. What you got going?
13: Listen here, Doc. I wanted to invite everybody out next weekend. It's the weekend that we all been waiting for. God give us, bless us with 52 Sundays, 52 weekends, I guess.
0: Yeah.
13: And we set aside one for you.
0: Okay.
13: You're there for us 52 Sundays a year.
0: Mm-hmm.
13: Rain, shine, snow, or sleet.
0: Yeah.
13: We can count on Mix 106.1 and Brother Cleo Sanders on Sunday morning, doing what God has given you. So
0: that's right.
13: And next weekend, we want to show you. You didn't ask us to do this.
0: That's right.
13: The people said they wanted to show some love and appreciation for you, Dr. Cleo Sanders, for everything you do for us down through the years.
0: Right. That's right. You're right. Go ahead. Yeah.
13: And I just love the fact that it's not just the quartet singers that's supporting you. You got pastors. You got churches. You got businesses, you got civic leaders, you got legislative leaders supporting you. In other words, you have the whole entire, you've managed to bring the entire community together using this gift that God has given you.
0: Amen. Amen to that. 100%.
13: And we thank God for the platform Mix 106.1 has given you. And we would like to invite everyone out next weekend.
0: Yeah.
13: Next Saturday, what time is it kicking off next Saturday?
0: 6 o'clock. 6 o'clock.
13: And what church is it going to be at?
0: The Greenfield Church in Brookfield.
13: Well, y'all heard it out of his mouth yourself. Next Saturday at 6 o'clock, let us all come to Greenfield Missionary Baptist Church and let us support this man of God like he supported us all year long. And then that following Sunday, the next Sunday, 4 p.m. at Word International Church.
0: On Carson Road, 366. Yeah.
13: Apostle John Sanders is the fine pastor. Let us all come out and support Brother Cleo Sanders, just like he support all of us. So I'm inviting everyone to come out. You'll hear some of your favorite artists. You'll get to see some of your favorite people. And everyone just come out next weekend. Brother Cleo, you work hard. You deserve it. Like Sister Queen said, God bless her, Mr. Boots. We want to give you a little something so you can get your piece of sausage.
0: Yeah, that's what Queen says. She said, if they can't give you no piece of sausage, then you don't need to be fooling with them.
13: Well, that's what she said now. That's what
0: yeah,
13: she said.
0: But I ain't said that. I'm going to fool with them.
13: There's a lot of truth in the stuff she says, okay?
0: Yeah.
13: A lot of truth in it. And but we want everybody to come out. And there's another thing they got started. This wasn't you doing. I think my cousin Big John had a lot to do with this one. Big Head 100.
0: That's all they're talking about. That's all, I'm serious. That's all they're talking about. Cleo out a whole year, $100 ain't nothing. I like, okay.
13: Well, when I tell, let me tell you this. As many people, and I'm saying this in the name of Jesus, as many people that's going to come out and going to sow a seed of a Big Head 100 or more, it will be something by the time it's all over with.
0: Yeah, it will be.
13: Now we whatever God put on people's heart to bless you, we asking God to do it, and you have a spirit of obedience, and you're going to be grateful for whatever the people do.
0: Whatever they do.
13: I know you. And so we're not begging. He's not asking. This is what the people want to do for you. So we ask that the people come out. And I heard you say some of them Big Head Hundreds already been coming in. So
0: they have.
13: If God put it on your heart, you ain't got to wait till next Saturday and Sunday. Get his cash or get in touch with him and bless him now.
0: And they are doing that. Yeah.
13: Yeah, that's because God is using you. You humble enough to allow God to use you in a mighty way, and people appreciate the service that you render for us. And I just want to, I'm not going to take up much more of your time, but I just wanted to invite the people out next weekend. Let's come out and support this man who has supported us. And I was listening this morning. You were saying, well, everybody ain't going to come out. You were saying, you ain't Jesus. But let me tell you something. Everybody didn't like Jesus either, okay?
0: There you go. Yeah.
13: But look at the ones that do like him. So I want to say that to you. That's who we looking at, the ones who do like you.
0: Yeah.
13: The ones that do support you and the ones that do love you. God has blessed you, and you've been a blessing to us, and you've been a blessing to me and my family, and we just looking forward to a big hallelujah time in the name of Jesus on next Saturday at Greenfield at 6 p.m. and next Sunday at 4 p.m. Word International Church on Carson Road. We're inviting everyone to come out and let's celebrate this man that God has blessed us with to be a blessing to us every Sunday on Mix 106.1.
0: John, I tell you, you know your way around talking. You know your way around doing that, explaining things the right way.
13: To God be the glory. Doc.
0: Yeah.
13: To God
0: yeah.
13: be all the glory.
0: That's right. That's
13: you
0: right.
13: You deserve it, Doc. God's going to bless you, and we're looking forward to it. And we're looking forward to seeing everybody. We're already in prayer. We're praying up. The Holy Spirit is going to move in a mighty way, and it's going to be a big blessing for you and all those that surround and come out in the name of Jesus.
0: All right, John, that says it all. Who going to follow John on that? Who going to follow you on that? Woo! Man, that says it all. Good job, John.
13: Yes, Dr. John. God bless you, Doc. We'll see you next weekend.
0: All right, see you next weekend now.
13: Yes, sir. I'm there.
0: All right, more on the way coming up.
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2: Hi, Mix 106.1. Doug Chubb of the Golden Triangle. All right, let's get this call. I got some more announcements to bring to you. Let me get this call out of the way. 106.1.
3: Hello, Brother Cleo.
2: Hey, man, what's up, Reverend Harry?
3: Oh, everything good, blessed, and highly favored. We thank God for this Sunday morning, and we thank God for you and 106.1 being on the air.
2: Well, how'd the program turn out last night?
3: Oh, Cleo, it was great. The house was packed.
2: Ooh, good.
3: Couldn't ask for a better program. You know how big Oakland is.
2: Yeah, that was a big church. They were full. Man.
3: It was full to the capacity.
2: Okay. Yeah.
3: So we're going to have to put some chairs down in now, but all of the groups, they done well. They done. The spirit was highly in this.
2: Okay.
3: And we had a great, great time. And I want to say to all of the groups, we appreciate you coming out and doing what you do. And I thank you for coming at my request to help participate in the program. Anytime I can be any help. And you know I help the group, Cleo.
2: Yo, yeah, always.
3: And I will be there when you call me. So we just thank you. And the Brown family like to thank all of the peoples that came out. And I want to say to Oakland, we are proud of you this morning.
2: Yeah.
3: They was there.
2: Okay.
3: Our members was there. They was in full number there. And we want to see you this morning the same in full number.
2: Yeah.
3: Okay, Brother Cleo, and I'm going to come back to you in just 1 minute. I want to send it out to my family. And to Miss Mary, Freddie and the staff, Queen Boot, Miss Nancy Smith family. We want to send it out to her children this morning in remembrance of her. And to Wanda and her family down there in Bigby Valley and also 57 North. To all the bereaved families, those we know and those we don't know, we are praying that God will continue to bless you in the hour of your bereavement. And I don't care how dark it is now, the sun gonna shine again. But just turn it over to the Lord, and he will carry you through.
2: Oh, yeah.
3: Now, back to Brother Cleo. On next Sunday and next Saturday night, we asking all of the peoples in the Golden Triangle, and full as our voice can be heard this morning, to come out to Greenfield and help celebrate this wonderful man anniversary. And appreciation. We want to turn out in large number. You ain't got to do it, but come downtown Brookfield if you ain't never been out there before. Come cross

0: Okay, I think we lost Reverend Harris. Yeah, I think we lost him, this phone. So, Reverend Harris, still there? Hello, hello, hello.
1: Hello.
0: Okay, I got you back now. Go ahead.
1: Yes, sir, but we want to come out and show you that we appreciate you for what you're doing, how you do on 106.1. Giving us that good gospel music on Sunday morning before we get ready to go to church. We're having the church before we go to church.
0: Yeah.
1: So we asking everybody next weekend, that's Clio weekend, we want you to come out, Carson Road, and then come to Greenfield with the Faith of Jubilee. Clio, they showed out last night down there.
0: They showed out down at Oakland last night?
1: What you talking about? Yes, sir. They showed out. All of the group, they sung. We want to thank Brown Reed. They showed up. Yes, everybody.
0: Yeah.
1: But anyway, I'm getting ready to lead out. We don't want to forget you now. We want to come out and show your family that we love you.
0: Yeah.
1: And we support you in 106.1.
0: Okay.
1: And we just asking y'all.

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2: Crawford, Mississippi, okay? All right, Alice, this next song goes out to you, Alice. I understand that you've been a little ill, but hey, you're still hanging in there, Alice. You're still hanging in there. That's right. Alice Ivory and the late, great David!

0: Don't y'all for the Golden Triangle, Mix 106.1. Keep my mind. Hi, Allen. Do you like that, Allen? Yeah, Allen said she liked that. Allen said, sick or not, I'm coming to that show next weekend. And the late, great Dave, that went out to, you know, him as well. He said, Clear, always play that. If I leave here for you, I want you to always play that. So I'm keeping it up, the late, great Dave. I'm keeping it up. Anyway, let me go to the phone line, see what I got online here. 106, hello.
1: What up, Cleo?
0: Sandra, big Mr. Gospel. What's up, man?
1: Man, I'm sitting back chilling over here in Aberdeen in this police car.
0: Yeah.
1: I'm trying to keep my mind. And big shout out to Miss Alice and RIP to Mr. Dave.
0: Yeah.
1: Sitting back to you, man, and hearing all these people cheering you on for your anniversary. So I want to call and get my cheer in, too.
0: All right. Get your cheer in, too. And then what else?
1: Have you told everybody the news, Cleo?
0: I told him. I told him, I said, man, you come on down to the show on Sunday afternoon, man. You get a chance to eat some fried chicken wings and fish and all that. What else we have?
1: Well, Mr. Gospel, let me say that Big Sykes Barbecue and Down South Delights, we hooking up. And we coming down to celebrate with Cleo, and we going to be cooking some food. We going to have some of the best fried catfish, Cleo.
0: We're
1: going to have fries and my famous world rib tips.
0: Wow. Rib tips? Oh, man. Okay.
1: We're going to have some grilled chicken.
0: Yeah.
1: And we're going to have, I think my sister want to do some things she called tomato bites.
0: Tomato bites.
1: So we're going to roll up down to about 12:45, 1 o'clock, Cleo. We're going to go ahead and get set up and get started. So when your people roll up, ain't nobody got to wait to get no food. I want y'all to come enjoy Cleo, but I want y'all to come hungry. I need y'all to come hungry.
0: Come hungry, though. Yeah.
1: Yeah. Come hungry and enjoy the show. And, man, happy anniversary to you, man. 40-plus years, you've been doing a great job. Like I said, I always tell you, man, you open the door for some to come behind you, man. You've been leading the army. And I'm just a soldier following the captain, so... much respect to you and much love for you. I'm ready to come in there and fellowship with you. And I told the crowds to join. They're going to have to come Saturday. They can't come Sunday.
0: Wayne cleared that, didn't he?
1: yeah, he had to clear that. But see, that me and Wayne, when he do one of these mornings,
0: yeah.
1: I'm going to slide in there with my apron on, Cleo.
0: Okay.
1: I'm going to hit that walkway. We're going to walk up the glory. We're going to cut that step. We're going to slide in again, man. Everybody come on out and support Cleo. Cleo do a good job on the radio. He do all your church announcements. Anything you need. I know I called on him several times. He always been there for me. So I got to come, Cleo. I got to do this for you.
0: Okay.
1: I just got one request.
0: Yeah.
1: I need somebody hit me out there, radio land. This going out to some good people, friends of mine. It's to Miss Queen and Mr. Boot. I don't know who can do it for me. But I need somebody to stop by and pick up a plate and take it to them for me.
0: Well, matter of fact, they're going to be at the show. They're going to be at the show.
1: That even then. Y'all don't have to worry about it. Well, Queen and Boot, you come see me for Mr. Gossip and Feature. You've been supporting Cleo for a long time. You supported me for the short time that we met. And I just want to do that for you, Mr. Boot and Miss Queen. We're going to... cream coffee, we're going to fry ham, we're going to buzz some biscuits, we're going to even put some barbecue sauce on the meat. We're going to do it all, Cleo, but I promise you, come check us out. We're going to have a good time, and that's Big Sykes Barbecue, Cleo. That's Big Sykes Barbecue. That's what you got to say. Big Sykes Barbecue, Down South Delight, Cleo's Santa anniversary. Next Sunday, we'll be at the house.
0: All right, Mr. God, we got you, man. Looking forward to seeing you, all right? I got more on the way. Keep it locked on Mix 106.1. 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

0: Monday. Janai Thorn is going to be back to talk about your finances and get them on track. That's Money Monday.
1: Gary, you ready for the word of the week?
2: Yes, Brad. I'll be expanding your vocabulary with another fabulous word, and I'll also be pouring some more hot celebrity tea with another fabulous couleur of the day.
0: We should push back from the microphone. Damn, more all that.
2: One minute,
0: more
2: damn it, you can't hear me. In the next minute,
0: okay,
2: you're
0: but
2: about
0: damn,
2: to
0: Garrett, take it down. Sit, feel like we're sitting on your back too. 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
16: Good morning. How you doing this morning, Bro Cleo?
15: Hey, Johnny, what's up, man?
16: Blessed, highly favored the Lord. Glad to hear that you are talking on the phone and glad that we can talk and you know, to one another and, you know, thank God for seeing another day, because down here we can't do nothing, you know what I'm saying?
15: Yeah.
16: So I first want to give thanks to Almighty God and my Lord and Savior Jesus Christ. I want to request a gospel song. I want to request a birthday request also. Going out.
15: Oh, birthday request. Okay.
16: Yeah, going out to my brother, James Lamar Smith. Brother James Lamar Smith. I want to hear Jesus Rose. I want to hear Jesus Rose. Calling and coming from Jenna Wayne Smith from Ware, Mississippi. Mix 106.1 with the one and only Cleo Center.
15: All right, Johnny. I tell you, Johnny been with me a long time. Yeah, Mix 106.1. Boy, I tell you, always checking in from Ackerman, okay? Yeah. All right, let's go back to the phone line. 106.1.
17: How you doing, Buck Leo?
15: Tall man, what's up with you?
17: Man, it's all right.
15: Okay,
17: I'm the second morning to everybody.
15: All right, Tall man.
17: I did this morning.
15: Yeah.
17: And let me give a shout out to the Hartley and Brown family around here in the Longview and the Dupuy community.
15: Okay.
17: And I go out there by the Moon Farm and the fishing section. Out that way too,
15: there. Oh, look, man, boy, you better see no autumn area. Yeah.
17: And then could you play, I think it's the Lorenzo Bourne.
15: The who now?
17: The Lorenzo Bourne's my family.
15: Okay. Yeah.
17: I think, but they were dedicated to the Bourne family and friends.
15: Okay.
17: All right, Buck Leo.
15: All right, then. We got to the town, man.
17: All right.
15: All right, it's our man, Jake, did a big show. Yeah, somebody was telling me him and Lil Bama doing some stuff for yesterday. Yeah, see what Town Man going to sing on the show next weekend on my show. Let me go back to the phone line. 106.
18: How you doing, brother? On the blessed family.
15: What's going on with you?
18: Man, I'm just glad to be alive, man.
15: Me too.
18: First of all, I want to give a shout out to you, Mr. Cleo, playing that good Sunday morning. Gospel man.
15: Okay.
18: And I want to give a shout out to Big Don in Chicago, 21, 22, come from Dean Hood, from Reform, Alabama. Here I go. All right, go to Woodcrow family. All right.
15: Here I go. That's Dave. Check it in on the big show. All right, let's kick the show back off. It's 10-02. What we got on the turntable next?

0: No joy, Golden Triangle, Mix 106.1. All right, let's go to the phone line. Getting hungry. When you get hungry, what you do when you get hungry? You go find some food, right? Well, let me go to the phone line. I think I found some. Mix 106, hello.
1: You better believe it. You done found the right one. How you doing, big brother Cleo?
0: Hey, man, I'm good. How you doing? Come here. You good?
1: Man, I won't complain at all.
0: No.
1: That's right. If they're hungry, Cleo, we know a place, don't we?
0: Hey, I told them this morning, if you're hungry, boy, y'all put it on me last week. Woo!
1: But Cleo, was it good? That's the question.
0: Hey, you see my head now. You told me to hold my head up. I couldn't hold my head up because I kept eating. I was just eating. Camille said, hey, hold your head up. I couldn't. No. It was off the chain, man.
1: We had to take a moment of silence for them bones in your plate. But we appreciate you coming down.
0: Yeah, that's right. I ain't left nothing but bones in my plate, didn't it?
1: Yes, sir. Them lamb chops, turkey wings, all that stuff, good stuff. You had oxtail.
0: Yeah.
1: We had all that good stuff.
0: All of it. Here's a guy say he coming over every Sunday for them lamb chop now. He didn't know about the lamb chop thing. Yeah.
1: Yeah, that was the first time him eating them lamb chops.
0: Yeah, he didn't know. Wait, what is this here? Lamb chop. Oh, well, I'm a lamb chop eater now. I was like, yeah.
1: That's what he said. But look. We want folks to come on down here and look, they ain't got to burn no electricity. They ain't got to cut their gas on.
0: No,
1: they ain't got to do nothing.
0: That's right.
1: They ain't just come on down to 708 Helen J. Kareem Way.
0: Yeah.
1: 15th Street North. That phone number 662-328-3063. And if you want something to eat right now,
0: okay, you mean tell me right this minute?
1: Right this minute. If you want rib tips, smothered pork chops, them herb roasted turkey wings, the oxtails, if you want any of that right now with some of those fresh greens, fresh cabbage, and the yams, and the squash, and the peas, if you want any of that right now.
0: You mean, you just named rib tips and squash. You mean tell me we can get that right now?
1: Right now, Cleo. We don't be playing down there, Miss Helen.
0: Okay. This time of morning.
1: Peach cobbler. Yeah. All of it's ready, hot, waiting on you. Come on down, 708 Helen J. Kareem Way, 15th Street North. Get you something to eat. You can't beat it. And wash it all down with some of Miss Helen's famous tea.
0: Now, wait a minute.
1: Mr. Cleo's what?
0: Juice. Man, you know what? Y'all had a big glass of that. And I had to drink one. Then I said, hey, give me another one, some of my juice. And boy, she gave me that. Then I carried some home.
1: Look, Cleo, I'm ashamed to say this, but the juice and the lemonade do be really, really good at Miss Helen.
0: Yeah.
1: And we had some folks came in and they just parked right there and kept drinking and drinking and drinking.
0: Yeah.
1: I said, wait a minute now.
0: Yeah.
1: We said, wait a minute now. Wait a minute now. So we had to at least get a dollar for a refill or something.
0: Because he kept drinking it, didn't he?
1: Oh, man. They couldn't stop. They said it's the best thing they ever had. And we were happy to see them. Look, let me tell you something, Cliff.
0: Yeah.
1: I love to see people enjoy our food.
0: Yeah.
1: And I love to see people, just make themselves at home at Helen's, because that's what my mother always wanted to offer, an affordable plate.
0: Yeah.
1: Folks feel like they're at their grandmother's house or their house eating.
0: Yeah.
1: And we want them to feel good. But I'm telling you, that day, they just parked right there at that juice and that lemonade, and they just went that up.
0: Boy, that going right back. Hey, wait a minute. Y'all going to give me a dollar for a refill. So y'all drinking up all this juice. So. Yeah. I know you did. I bet Camille said, oh, man, they know about drinking juice now. Yeah.
1: All I know is it was certified. They was drinking that. They said it was good. It was certified. So we appreciate them.
0: Yeah.
1: We appreciate them. And Cleo, hey, look, man, this week right here.
0: Man, this week coming up. This is the week coming up, Kabir. Yeah.
1: Man, I'm so happy for you, brother. That's why we always My grandmother and mother used to say, just give me my flowers while I live.
0: So yeah.
1: You're seeing the love that you're getting.
0: Yeah.
1: I can't wait to pay tribute to you as well.
0: Okay.
1: And I'm looking forward to it. I'm looking forward to it. And where is it going to be at, Cleveland?
0: It's going to be at the Wood International Church on Carson Road, 366. Put it in that GPS.
1: Yes, sir. I know it. Been
0: yeah.
1: there.
0: Yeah.
1: Know how to get there.
0: Know how to get there. That's right. That's right. I'm going to give you a little time to go ahead and feed them folk. I'm going to say 4 o'clock. I'm going to give you a chance to feed them next Sunday.
1: And when that's right, Cleo. Don't take the folks from eating healthy.
0: No, I want them to eat first and then come on down there. Yeah.
1: Okay.
0: Uh-huh.
1: Okay.
0: Yeah.
1: All right. That'll work. And I'm happy for you, brother. You deserve everything. Do you know, have you figured out what anniversary this is?
0: About 47.
1: 47, Cleo. Yeah. You've been 47 years.
0: Man, I tell you, man, he at Mick 106, been doing it, man. And don't miss no time here.
1: No, you don't. And people really, really look forward to hearing you on that Sunday morning. And I'm one of them. We appreciate you.
0: Yeah.
1: Yes, sir. Are you going to have a hat on or hat off?
0: Hat off.
1: Because I didn't recognize you when I saw you with your hat off.
0: Hat off. Yeah. Yeah. I might come in there with it.
1: I
0: got to come on, man. Yeah, I got to enjoy myself. Yeah.
1: Now, Cleo, I got to ask, did you go get something special to wear or something special put on?
0: No, I'm not going to come natural Sunday.
1: Yeah.
0: I'm going to let all y'all do all that. I'm just going to chill out on my thing. Yeah.
1: I got you.
0: Yeah.
1: I got you. Mm-hmm. Well, man, we're proud of you. I can't wait to see you this weekend. And I will be there on Carson Road. With bells on it, God say the same.
0: Okay, and look, when you come down there, tell Miss Helen to send me a lamb chop. Just a lamb chop, okay?
1: I got you. Now you know you can't eat just one now.
0: I know what I'm saying. Yeah, so I got to eat a lamb chop for the program, huh?
1: Man, that brother was in there last Sunday. Had never eaten lamb chops before.
0: Yeah. That's right, he did.
1: He talked about them lamb chops, didn't he, Cleo?
0: Oh, man, he know me. Yeah, man, he the boy, them lamb chops is good. I said, yeah. He said, I ain't know that what that was. I said, well, when I first came in, I ain't know what I was eating. But, man, them lamb chop is off the chain. Yeah, y'all need to go try that. Yeah.
1: Yes, sir. Well, come on down again, 708 Helen J. Kareem Way. 15th Street North, that's in Columbus, Mississippi. If you're in a hurry, need your plate fixed before you get there, call 662-328-3060. We've had that same phone number for almost 40 years.
0: I promise you.
1: 628-3063, and we'll take care of you. And on behalf of Miss Helen and the Kareem family, we love you. We want to continue to serve you, and we're just waiting for you right now. You can go get your dinner right now. We got some down there for you right now as we speak.
0: Man, all real tip, mashed potato. I mean, you know, macaroni and cheese, all that good stuff.
1: Fried cheese macaroni, fresh squash.
0: Yeah.
1: Green, cabbage, yams, peas, corn. I mean, we got it. The yellow rice with the herb roasted turkey wings and the oxtails today.
0: Yeah.
1: We fried chicken wings and meatloaf.
0: I just want to bring up the meatloaf, because, boy, I got some meatloaf. Ooh, goodness. Boy, that meatloaf was seasoned right.
1: Look, man, we know what we're doing. Like I said, all these recipes come from Miss Helen. Ain't nothing changed in the last 38 years. And we waiting on everybody to come on down. If you hadn't tried it, you're so wrong. Come on down to Helen Kitchen and get you something to eat. Whatever you want. We got something for everybody.
0: Now, Kabir, I'm going to say to them, let you go. Now, don't go down there and try to be me now. Don't go down there like y'all me.
1: Look,
0: I don't want y'all to go down there and get it all twisted now.
1: Look, Cleo, can't nobody do it like Cleo Sanders.
0: Y'all heard that?
1: And, hey, it's only one Cleo Sanders.
0: So what that mean?
1: They can't do it like you. They can't have what you have. They can't get what you get. And they can't be like Cleo Sanders.
0: All right. Well, I know one guy wants to be that way, but I'm sorry. All right?
1: We're going to have to work on them. We're going to have to work on them.
0: Okay. All right, Camille. I'll see you next weekend,
1: right,
0: man.
1: You take it easy, man. And I look forward to seeing you this Sunday, 4 o'clock on Carson Road. We're going to be there.
0: Gotcha, man. Gotcha, Kabir. All right, Kabir going to be in the house as well. All right, let's continue the music. These guys going to be in the house too. Crown of Joy on next.
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0: I'm Charles with the Golden Triangle, Mick 106.1, Ground the Joint, wrapping up. That's right, 20 minutes of favorite music on Mick 106.1, folks. 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
1: 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Hey, that Latina music. Here's Dottie People. He giving us time, folks. He giving us time. Come on, Dottie People.

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6: Hi, Doug Jobs, the Golden Triangle, Mix 106.1. Want to say good morning to the Caldwell singer. That's right, the out of town and what, in Pittsburgh. Yeah, the out of town. But they listening to the Cleo Sanders Show. What I can say that. I don't care where the Caldwell go, or where overseas or where they are. They're going to be checking out the Cleo Sanders Show. And look, they're going to be with Cleo Sanders next Sunday afternoon as well at the Word International Church on Carson Road. And guess what, folks? They just dropped a new one. They just dropped a new one. You can go right now to YouTube. That's right. .com and watch it, okay? That's right. They're going to be doing, hey, I'm going to make them do that new song next Sunday, too. I'm going to make them do that new song. They just dropped that one. But since they can be down there with the Cleo Sanders Show, I'm going to make Ann and them do that song. I just listened to it. Boy, it's off the chain. So, hey, go to YouTube.com, and you know how to do it with the Caldwell singer. I want you to listen to it. Man, it's awesome. Awesome song. It's on YouTube. They just dropped it yesterday. So, go to YouTube. Hey, listen to that brand new song by the Caldwell singer. Going to be with the Cleo Sanders next Sunday. Let me go to the phone now and see what we got. 106.
7: Cleo, this is Brandon Graffery.
6: Yeah.
7: I'd like you to play some by Lee Williams for the Graffery family and You Better Be Paying Back the Shirt.
6: Okay.
7: You know, I'm sorry I can't be able to come to your meeting, but.
6: Why you can't come? Why you can't?
7: I don't have no ride. I stay where them picking cans.
6: You ain't got no ride?
7: Mm-mm. I don't have no ride, but I wish you good luck and
6: okay.
7: God bless you.
6: All right. Okay, I understand you got to rock.
7: Yeah. Many, many more.
6: Okay, then, okay.
7: God bless you.
6: Bless you as well. All right, yeah. Yeah, she can't drive the car, ain't got no ride. Might have to get Deem to pick up or something, you know. Deem, go by and pick up. Yeah, and bring her on to the show. All right, car, we got a new one coming out. All right, on the Cleo Sanders Show next Sunday as well. Hey, Tim Bowen said, Cleo, we coming with bells on. Next Sunday, Word of the Night to Judge on Cars and Road. Tim Barnes on Mix.

Hey, don't draw a golden triangle to the Caldwell singer on the Cleo Sanders Show. And matter of fact, right now, they got brand new music that they dropped on yesterday. Yeah, on yesterday. Hey, go to YouTube. You know how to do it. Go to YouTube and check it out. Boy, it sounds real good. You know what I'm going to do? I'm going to make Anthony them do that. Yeah, I'm going to make Anthony them do that next week. Now, the Cleo Sanders Show, that brand new song, okay? That's next week on the Cleo Sanders Show. Caldwell Sing got a new one. Just dropped on yesterday. Go to YouTube and check it out. All right, more on the way. 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

I'm John with the Golden Triangle, Mix 106.1. Hey, that's something to get you going right there. You know what I'm saying? All right, it's about 11 o'clock in the Golden Triangle, Mix 106.1. All right, this coming Saturday. That's right, this coming Saturday. We're going to get Monique. Monique coming to Brookfield this coming Saturday at Greenfield. Monique going to be doing it like this. So you get ready to clap your feet, clap your hands. Come on, Monique.

Golden Triangle, Nick 106.1. Hey, that's what you're going to get on Saturday night out in Greenfield. I'm telling y'all better not miss that, man. It's going to be off the chain. Monique going to do that. And the music going to be just like that. How you know? Yeah, them Van Caldwell boys going to be in the house as well. So y'all get ready. That's right. Crossroad Band going to be in there doing it like that too. So y'all get ready. That's Crossroad. Yeah. Crossroad Band going to be in the house in Brookfield this coming Saturday. So hey, we're going to pack it out down there. Okay. So y'all come on out. All right. Let's continue the music down on the Plum Grove area. Next Sunday, you're going to see Justin Hodges and the Anointed Gold Face going to be doing this next Sunday afternoon, 4 o'clock. Word in and out of the church on Carter Road.

0: Now time for the Golden Triangle. That felt the heart of your nine got a face. Gonna be doing it like that Sunday afternoon as well. So come on out and have yourself a good time, okay? All right, next song goes out to George. What's up, George? What's up, Eddie Hilly? What's up, man? Y'all guys good this morning? Y'all good? Always good. Also, Kevin. What's up, Kevin? Yeah, Kevin said he always good as well. Hey, let's throw in Robert Rice. How about that? Throw in Robert Rice. How you doing, Robert? Yeah, you want to cry a little bit, don't you? We'll see if we can make that happen for you as well, all right? But in the meantime, George Shear, hey, I'm sending it out to you. And also Kevin and them, all them guys, okay? Checking out the big show. Hit it.
1: Gets hard sometimes.
0: All three of them guys is smart dudes.

0: 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And the late great Lee Williams special requested music. All right, let me go to the phone line. 106, hello.
1: What's up, my good friend Cleo Sanda?
0: Hey, the Big John, the Big John. What's going on, Big John?
1: Oh, man, everything going good, Cleo.
0: Hey, I enjoyed you yesterday out there.
1: I enjoyed you too, Cleo.
0: Man, we had a good time out there, didn't we?
1: Yeah, we had a good time out there.
0: Military chapel. Yeah. Man, we had an awesome time. Yeah.
1: All the time out there, we don't get pieces of that, Cleo.
0: And look, this was so funny yesterday. They were giving away prizes and all that good stuff, and they were calling the name of the ticket. Tell them what you did. You probably had one, but what you were doing, Big John?
1: I was looking at the wrong number. I was kind of pleased.
0: Yeah. Looking at the wrong number.
1: I looked at the wrong number. Been that called my number. I had sleep, Cleo.
0: Yeah, you did. Looking at the wrong number, but it was all good. Yeah.
1: I said, you ain't called 3 years. Four before.
0: Yeah. I said, oh, Big John, you probably looking at the wrong number or something. But anyway, yeah. It was all good.
1: I had sleep out there, full and warm.
0: Yeah.
1: Probably too full.
0: Yeah, man, I had plenty of food out there, man. They took care of us
1: out there. Yeah.
0: Mm-hmm.
1: I looking at the. I'm just good shout out to some good people out there, Cleo. I'm good shout out to Kevin and all in the past out there.
0: Yeah. Bob Cheatham. Yeah. Good folks out there in Middletown, United Methodist.
1: Yeah.
0: Yeah.
1: I got three churches. I got in the ranking for good people.
0: Okay.
1: That Silver Ridge, Chopper Hill, and Middletown South. The three churches right there, I got them in the top out there.
0: You got them in the top?
1: Yeah.
0: Okay. All right. Good.
1: No, I got him in top, but I don't know if I'm pulling a ticket for be number one yet.
0: You don't know you're pulling to be number one out of those churches?
1: No, I don't know yet.
0: Yeah.
1: I don't know yet, but I got them three right there.
0: Okay. All right. Yeah, we ain't mad at you on that. Yeah.
1: Yeah, get back to that, Cleo. I hear him talking. Boy. I hear him talking to him. Boy, on,
0: they rolled with that today. Yeah. Yeah.
1: I ain't got much to say, Cleo.
0: I'm telling you, man, John Baker told it like it was, didn't he?
1: Yeah, man, he told it like it was.
0: Yeah, he did say, you know, it is what it is, you like it or not. Yeah.
1: I'm glad somebody else spoke up and helped me out a little bit on that.
0: Yeah.
1: It is what it is, you like it or not.
0: Yeah, it is what it is, yeah.
1: And I just took a donation for you out there, Cleo.
0: I told him, I said, man, you know, they church got together and they did their thing out there. They were urging all the other church to do that.
1: I can read that, Cleo. To the letter there. Y'all go to Carl and get y'all money. We're going to put them in the back of the Cleo program next week.
0: Yeah, they did that. Yeah, they
1: did that.
0: They
1: did that too, Cleo.
0: They done it. Yeah.
1: They done that. Look at that. Yeah, Cleo, we'll get what to do, Cleo.
0: Yeah.
1: I ain't got nothing to say, but for next Saturday and Sunday, Big John going to be hosting
0: the big show.
1: Yeah, Big John and others going to be holding the big show. Don't think I got to say, because the rest of them already put it out there.
0: Yeah, then put it out there, man, and let them know what's going to be going on. The groups and stuff, and call and say, hey, they're coming out there and do their thing with them. So, man, we all good, man. We all good next weekend. Yeah.
1: We're all good. I don't need nothing. Bring them, keep it, stay in prayer, and don't come to church, man, and bring the big head hunters on down.
0: Bring the big head hunters. They've been doing that. Yeah.
1: I heard about it.
0: Yeah. They've been doing it. Yeah. Tanisha sitting in 100. Yeah.
1: Huh?
0: Tanisha. Yeah. Even though she helping host the show, she already have done that.
1: Well, you already know how many you roll, Cleo. You already know I'm already.
0: Yeah. You know Big John already got it. Yeah. So we ain't worried about that. Yeah.
1: Yeah, don't y'all worry about Big John. Big John ain't said about him. Don't worry about Big John. Big John already rolled with him.
0: Yeah, that's right. Yeah. They don't know about the Big John.
1: Yeah, I'm saying sorry to my brother down there. My brother-in-law, you let him down there, you pole. Don't get mad down there, pig. I want to fight. Like what you said about Cleo Center.
0: Oh, boy. Yeah, so funny.
1: Yeah. Mm-hmm. Cleo, I got a wife. My ball man, you know, we don't discriminate, Cleo.
0: Yeah, you don't supposed to.
1: No, we don't bother. We talk about you so much on the show, about your show so much in the wagon. Yeah, what? My ball man will start kicking in now.
0: What? He listening now. Okay. Yeah. He listening. What's your name?
1: Call me and let me know what station that it is. Then I start listening to Big John Cleo on the radio.
0: Yeah.
1: I said, what you say, man? He said, yeah, I want to start listening to y'all. I said, what you buy? I said, well, you do, really?
0: Oh. Okay.
1: We don't rub up on y'all now, but we don't discriminate.
0: No, man. We got them all listening to us. That's what we want.
1: All of them.
0: That's what we want. We worldwide. Yeah.
1: That's what it's all about, Cleo.
0: That's what it's all about. Yeah.
1: Yeah. But we looking for everybody. Come on down. I ain't say go to charge. You want to go next Saturday, son? I'm telling you to come. Direct to Greenfield Saturday night.
0: Yeah, that's right.
1: Direct to World International, son. And them roads going away, but down them two, but to down them two roads.
0: Yeah. After that, then they can go.
1: You go. You want to go there?
0: Okay, Big John.
1: I said home. Yeah. I said home, girl. Somebody go on home.
0: Yeah.
1: Go where you want to go. You go where you want to go.
0: Yeah, that's right. Like you. Like Big John. Big John, you'll go where you want to go when you get through, ain't you?
1: You go where you want to go. Yeah, you go where you want to go. I got to do with that. But Saturday, 7 o'clock, I got something to do with that now. I want you down there at Greenfield.
0: Yeah.
1: Sunday, 4 o'clock, I want you down at World International.
0: Yeah. And you know, the Caldwell dropped a new CD, man. It's on YouTube. And I told him, I said, we're going to get them to squeeze just a little bit. Man, that's going to be an awesome song. Go check it out when you get a chance now on YouTube.
1: Caldwell singing. They can have squeeze. They can have squeeze that next Cleo.
0: Yeah, next Sunday. Yeah.
1: Yeah, they can have squeeze that next. The Bowman has to squeeze that song in. Don't get mad at Caldwell do three or four songs. Don't y'all get mad.
0: Because they don't get a chance to sing right here a whole lot. Not no more. Not a whole lot.
1: No, we don't. We'll get to hear them. Cause they be on the airplane, the train, the boat. Where to be on? They be on
0: everywhere.
1: The
0: yeah. So everywhere. We three and a half them down.
1: Like Cleo.
0: Huh?
1: They're out of town somewhere now.
0: Oh yeah, they already called me. They didn't text me and told me that. Yeah, I think Pittsburgh.
1: Pittsburgh,
0: I think. Yeah.
1: Yeah, Pittsburgh, Pennsylvania. Yeah.
0: Yeah.
1: They flying. They flying back in the day.
0: Yeah, oh, yeah. They coming back in, man. Yeah. Then they're going to be the Cleo Sanders show this coming up week. Yeah, four.
1: You know what told me, Cleo? They try to get the check. They want me and you go to that wood, man. I don't know about Cleo going to that plan, though.
0: Man, I'd jump all the airplane. Probably. Yeah.
1: Once you get on Cleo, it ain't no jumping off.
0: when we get over the water, I might jump off. I might still have a chance.
1: You ain't gonna be able to knock the little ones out, Cleo. The ones so small, you ain't gonna get through.
0: Okay. Oh, okay, you're too big to get through that. All right. I got you. Yeah.
1: Wait till Atlanta. The Lord don't fall.
0: Yeah.
1: Yeah, but we all good to have a good time, Cleo. I enjoyed it. We was Friday night. I enjoyed it the other day. I enjoyed talking to you tomorrow. I'm showing up and enjoy it next week.
0: All right, Big John. Hey, but now before that, you know, we got the Barn Cross Auto Sales and Service this Friday.
1: Yeah, we're going down there. But we don't believe, Cleo. I be sending cars down there. You know,
0: I'm telling you.
1: Sending cars down there, Cleo.
0: If you need a nice vehicle, all you do is come on by. Hey, we're going to hook them up at Barn Crossing. Yeah.
1: Hook them up down there. I'm going to give a shout to my pals. And he ain't feeling too good today. Him and his wife, but they here, though. Yeah, Charles Brown.
0: Yeah.
1: And Fred and Founderson. And Jeff, for sure. Good big shout to y'all. I'm looking for you Saturday night. Maven Leo, help me out and all. Sonya?
0: Yeah.
1: Man, she's going to help me out Saturday night.
0: Yep.
1: And Kanish will help me out.
0: Oh, yeah.
1: And one more man will help me out. Now, I can use one more man, because I won't be standing with all them ladies.
0: Yeah, because you might want to go the other way.
1: Yeah. I don't want nobody getting nothing wrong with me, Cleo.
0: Big John, hey, man. You're coming out the closet. Yeah.
1: I'm letting them before they start looking.
0: Okay. I got you.
1: Yeah, you got a little ahead of time before you start looking at you.
0: Yeah, looking at man, you know. Big John.
1: They're all good, Cleo.
0: All right, man.
1: We're looking for you Saturday, Friday. I see you Friday, Saturday, Sunday.
0: Okay.
1: All right.
0: All right, Big John. Appreciate you, buddy. Sure. All right.
1: All right, buddy.
0: All right, make 106.1.
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1: All right, Mix 106.1. Don't y'all for the Golden Triangle. Want to say good morning to the man. The man. 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What's up? 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So when you get over there, anytime you go there, you know, we over there on Friday, but anytime you go, say, hey, where Paul at? I need to get me a ride. Paul goes, hey, go out there, walk over the lot, pick out what you want. When you pick out what you want, come inside. Hey, we're going to make it happen for you. How you know, Cleo? Because I be's over there. I see it happen. So when you need a new or pre-owned vehicle, man, Barn Crawley got to hook you up. I was over there on Friday. I see some empty spots. I like, ooh, man, they didn't got these cars since I've been on here the other time I went over there. 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You know, we used to be Mississippi pole boys. 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
2: Let me take inventory. Can I take it? Can I take it?
1: Well, I'm still here. I'm still here, but not Paul. I'm still here, but not Paul.

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I may not have a Mercedes Benz, but I sure thank you for the little car you gave me. I may not have a condominium,

0: all for the Golden Triangle, Mint 106.1. I'm Paul. We're going to see you Friday at Bon Crawley Auto Sale and serve me. Hey, selling cars over there in Starville. 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
1: Good evening, 106. How you doing?
0: What's going on?
1: I need you pray for Terry Revive. He won the other day. Pray for him and his family that everything's all right.
0: Okay. All right. We'll do that.
1: All right. Appreciate it.
0: Okay. All right. We'll keep on the proud list, okay? All right. Make 106.1. This part of the show is brought to you by the Fear Harm Law Firm. Okay. You got an accident. All right. Now I need to find somebody to call. I didn't have an accident. Well, let me tell you who you need to call. Fear Harm Law Firm. He said, you know what, Cleo? I want all accidents. I said, no, not all accidents. You mean some of them, certain accidents. No, he said, I want that ALL. That means all accidents. I said, what you talking about? He said, it could be personal, car accident, truck, 18-wheeler, work related. I said, okay, now stop. Stop right there. No, continue. What else? Contract. What? Motorcycle. Dog bite. I said, stop playing with me. He said, I'm not playing. I said, dog bite? I want the dog bite interest. Well, I said, okay, well, we through with that. No, I ain't through it. What else? School bus insurance. We just had one of them. School bus insurance. Okay, cool. What else you got? Spinal cord. I said, wait, Phil. Wait. Yeah. Spinal cord. I said, I'm through. I'm done. You want it all, don't you?

multiple lawyer. Hey, when you talk to one, yeah, you're talking it all. What that number again? 662-235-8850. And that'll take care. That'll take care. Because we covered this area, Tupelo, Oxford, Jackson, Madison, Atlanta. Hey, man, he said, hey, don't you worry about the problem. Hey, let's fear harm and hit staff. Worry about it, okay? Hey, we're going to fix it for you. And when you go by there or you call him, tell him Cleo sent you from the Mix 106.1, home of the Ricky Smiley Morning Show.

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8: Let's go see what we got on the phone here. Well, before I go to the phone here, I wanted to say good morning to Charlie Jones. Them, he on their way to, I believe, he said, Bolton, Alabama. Yeah, the church over there. Yeah, I think Leroy Jones. Yeah, got to go there to Bolton, Alabama. Yeah, they on that big bus. Got Mix 106.1. Tune in. Yeah, having church before they get over there. But let me go to the phone line and see who's having church with me right now. 106, hello.
9: Hey, my man, how you doing?
8: Oh, Quincy. You had already had church today.
9: Oh, yeah. Had church before I get ready to go to church.
8: Okay, all right. Montrell did the thing today? Montrell Rucker.
9: Oh yeah, he went by his big. Every time we come to church, he show up and show up.
8: I seen him the other day as well. You know, hey, by the fact, Montrell gonna be at the show Sunday afternoon too. So I just wanna let you know that. Yeah, he coming to the show next Sunday. Yeah.
9: Okay, but hey, get what?
8: Yeah.
9: I will be in the house.
8: There you go. Tell the Bland family, we're looking for them to come down and do their thing, too. Call them, okay?
9: I will.
8: Okay. All right, but go ahead, Quincy. I'm sorry for interrupting you. Go ahead.
9: My man, don't be sorry. You good. You know how we is.
8: Okay. What's up, man? What's up? You still that superstar everybody listening to?
9: Oh, yes. Man, I'm in the store in Tanya, Full Market. Everybody listening to me while I'm walking around.
8: Oh, man. Everybody doing what?
9: In Full Market.
8: Okay. All right. Your phone was going out. Okay, go ahead.
9: I got a birthday shout out, my man. I got to get to today.
8: Okay, what you got?
9: Okay, I want to say happy birthday with my auntie Victoria Addis. With her birthday is next Wednesday on the 23rd.
8: Okay.
9: Then I want to say happy birthday to my uncle Andy Brewer. We're here on the 29th, and also my uncle, Patrick Addis, with his birthday on the last month, on the last day this month, on the 30th.
8: Okay.
9: Last, my friend, Kim Outlaw, with her birthday here today, and I just want to say happy birthday to all the people who were born in this month. And to you,
8: yeah.
9: I'm going to tell you this. Hey, with the big program crew.
8: Yeah.
9: Yeah, I will be in the house with my car, with a group.
8: Yeah. They know you coming. They know you coming. Oh, yeah.
9: Oh, yeah. And for you, Alfonso Bone.
8: Yeah.
9: Alfonso Bone, and I told his cousin, Tammy Dane Bernard Bone.
8: Okay.
9: And I told Tim Bone. And don't forget that mother, Mr. Anna Bone, and the late Pastor Bobby Bone.
8: Yeah, that's right. Yeah, the late, great Bobby Bone. Yeah.
9: If you don't mind, could you play that song about standing in need of the prayer? Because everybody in the world needs prayer.
8: Okay, we'll do that. We got you.
9: Yeah, because Oh, yeah, because I want to hear that sound right there, because I know I need your prayers.
8: Okay, all right, Quincy, we got you, buddy.
9: Okay, and my station is Creole.
8: Where's your station is?
9: Yeah, I'm gonna let everybody know. I go include the Queen Harry and Booth.
8: Yeah.
9: My station is 106.1. We know of my man, Dr. Creole Sanders.
8: All right, Quincy, see you the weekend, all right?
9: Okay,

0: Don't draw for the golden triangle. Still got joy. Yeah, still got joy. Don't let nobody steal your joy. Hey, Rain Man them. That's right, Rain Man. The Crossroad Band gonna be with the Cleo Sounder on this coming Saturday out in Greenfield. Man, I'm tell you what, Greenfield, y'all get ready. Boy, y'all gonna be in for a treat. So y'all just come on out and pack the house out. Crossroad Band gonna be down there. And I told him, I said, I got one song I want y'all to sing when y'all get through all the other songs. What, you know what that is, Cleo? Don't hate her. Don't hate her. He said, oh, this is a gospel show. I said, I know, but you can that play me a little bit of them haters or something. But the Crossroad Band gonna be down at the Cleo Saturday show in Greenfield in Brookfield. This coming Saturday. This coming Saturday, 6 o'clock. Boy, them boys gonna put it on, Crossroad.
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1: Hi, Mix 106.1. Don't jump the Golden Triangle. Good Sunday. Let's go to the phone. Mix 106. Hello.
2: Mr. Cleo.
1: Hey.
2: This is Mary and Freddie.
1: Yeah.
2: And Leah.
1: Okay.
2: Freddie's Furniture. How you doing, Cleo?
1: Hey, this Freddie and Leah and all the, these my MCs going to be going on next weekend. All right, go ahead, Mary. Go ahead.
2: Oh, Cleo going to let me say something. Look, you going to really let me say something, Cleo? You going to really let me say something?
1: You, Leah, Big John, y'all got the show. And
2: well, look,
1: Tanisha.
2: Look.
1: Yeah.
2: We'll do the very best we can. Cleo, you've been talking about that, and people been calling on. And
1: Yeah. Next
2: Sunday, good Lord, let us live to see we're going to be down at that Word
1: International
2: Church.
1: There you go.
2: Apostle John Sanders at 4 o'clock, and y'all, it's on Carson Road.
1: Yeah.
2: If y'all need a ride, call Freddie's Furniture.
1: That's
2: we'll
1: right.
2: We'll try to see if y'all want to ride down there or whatnot. We'll try to see if we can make that happen.
1: Yeah.
2: But we're so excited about it, and we're excited about being with Pastor Leroy Shelton on that Saturday night down at Greenfield.
1: There you
2: go. Excited about that.
1: Yeah.
2: And I want to know if Reverend Leroy Shelton ready for us. And I believe he's been ready all year.
1: I think he's ready. He's been waiting a whole year for us to come. Yeah.
2: Well, it's exciting. Leo, we just want to say how much we appreciate what you've done throughout the year. We want to let the people know that our Freddie's Furniture has been working and trying to support Cleo Sanders and staying in our own lane. But we thank the community for shopping with Freddie's Furniture. I can't say it no plain. And yesterday afternoon, Cleo.
1: Uh-huh.
2: Late yesterday afternoon, we had a long day. It looked like it was going to be a rough day.
1: Uh-huh.
2: But Miss Christine Davidson, you made our day. I don't know if you got your phone on, listening this afternoon. But we thank Miss Christine Davidson, a great supporter of Freddie's Furniture. And we want to let people know that y'all come on down and see those mattresses that Mr. Freddie got in stock.
1: Mm-hmm.
2: Come on down and look, me and Cleo, we may can go national, as they say on that commercial about that mattress hold 400 pounds.
1: That is national. Yeah.
2: The Pope and I don't know what we can do with it, but we just gonna do what the Lord said do with it. What about that?
1: Hey, I'm telling you, that's a commercial for some reason. Okay, we trying to change and can't.
2: Look, Mr. James asked me about changing that I think last year.
1: Yeah.
2: I said, no, you can change everything, but we're going to keep that.
1: We're going to keep Dan right there, ain't we, Mary?
2: We're going to keep it. He said, well, I was just asking. I said, well, I appreciate you just asking, but we can change anything else, but we're going to leave that. And in the mornings when y'all hear me and Cleo talking about, we have mattresses. We've got great value mattresses, and what I mean when I say great value, you know, just like the old timey mattress that you can flip, you know, one sided. You ain't got to go to the bank and make no big loan.
1: Yeah.
2: Just live will make a way for you to get the best payment that you can afford for your budget.
1: That's
2: and
1: right.
2: Leah want to say, and Cleo, we so excited about coming up. I heard you say you didn't buy nothing for your anniversary that week, but I bought my dress.
1: So what, man? You got okay.
2: Like Easter. Look, I ain't gonna say Easter, but I done got Buffy done bought my stuff and she done got my hair fixed up but she want to tell y'all how y'all can get an Easter payment.
1: Okay.
2: Down at Freddie's Furniture.
1: Now, man,
2: how you can purchase.
1: You got to take a picture with me now or something.
2: Just like we did that. And look, it'll be so many folks pulling at you, Cleo, and I'm gonna be one of them.
1: Yeah. Okay.
2: I won't be one of them. Let Leah tell these people, and they've been calling in, and even when late yesterday afternoon, Miss Christine Davidson called in, she said, if I buy a mattress, can Mr. Freddie bring it to?
1: Yeah.
2: Mr. Freddie said, if that big truck and crank out, bring it to. And
1: see? That's what I'm talking about. That's what I'm saying. Oh, the phone cut out? Okay, no, he'll come back up in a second. Yeah. I tell you, Mary never doing anything with that. Mary says, you got to have fixing everything with the Cleo Sanders show. All right, we'll come back up in a second. All right, there you go. There you go.
2: Lynn jailed her for me.
1: Oh, she jailed her for you?
2: Jim put some, you know, that slick stuff and make it lay down.
1: Yeah, make your hair stay down.
2: Now, see, Liz will stay down, but I got the kind that won't stay down. You got to work with it before it lay down.
1: You got to put something back on it before you go out.
2: Y'all come down there. I want the folk come down there and see that jail Liz done put on my hands.
1: Okay,
2: there,
1: yeah.
2: Lay down.
1: That's going to be the big thing. Come down and see that jail that's on Mary House next weekend, okay?
2: And I'll be at Greenfield. The good Lord say the same. We're going to be at Greenfield. And Mr. Freddie may bring a pair of wash and dryers in the big truck.
1: Okay. Bring it.
2: And look, and y'all can see the kind of washers that you can come up and purchase that got a 10-year warranty and all that different kind of stuff. You going to let Leo say one word to you?
1: Hey, I'm going to say this. I'm going to let Leo say it. Y'all might not take that washer back because somebody might get it.
3: Somebody might get it, but if they don't get it, Mr. Cleo, all they have to do is call 662-328-0714, and they can find out how to get one of their own. Mr. Freddie will bring it straight to them, just like Miss Mary mentioned yesterday. Somebody called. They did not come into the store.
1: Uh-huh.
3: They did not fill out the application on the inside of the store, but they called in.
1: Yeah.
3: They called 662-328-0714,
1: okay.
3: And we did the financing right over the phone.
1: See,
3: and
1: I told y'all.
3: To go through your credit.
1: I told y'all.
3: Just like you told them, Mr. Mm-hmm. Cleo. And that's why everybody is so excited about this weekend, because Meeks 106 and you allow us to really get the word out.
1: Yeah.
3: I tell anybody, if they want to get the word out about their business, anything they do, 662-328-0714, we can tell y'all how to get up. And Cleo will do what he does for us, he'll do for you too.
1: Make it happen for him. Yeah.
3: Make it happen. 328-0714. If you need washer, dryer, stove, any of those appliances like that, like I told y'all the other day, Miss Mary even got someone a water heater.
1: Huh?
3: Water heater.
1: Now. A water heater. Boy, man. Okay.
3: Somebody called in and asked for some central air. So if you need any item, 662-328-0714, especially those sofa and love seats.
1: Yeah.
3: So many people have been coming all summer, mm-hmm. and they have been getting some wonderful name brands, some sturdy furniture.
1: Yeah.
3: You know, you have grandkids, you might have children. Mm-hmm. They come to your house, and they like to plop down. Y'all know how people do.
1: Yeah.
3: They like to plop down on your stuff. And when you have company over, you don't want to be afraid and tell them, don't sit on that like that. Don't do this like that. You want something that's going to hold up.
1: Yeah.
3: 662-328-0714, 1003 Gardner Boulevard, Columbus, Mississippi. That's the address.
1: Okay.
3: Come all the way down the street from Wendy's on 82, and we will be on your left-hand side. Now, if you need bedroom sets, you might just need the bed.
1: Yeah.
3: You might just need that metal frame. You've already got your mattress and your box frame. We have that, too.
1: Okay.
3: 662-328-0714. And y'all know we got those 400-pound mattresses. So call us if you need to finance, you're in bankruptcy, and you don't want to go through your credit, have you a checking account. The router number and that account number, even the savings account work.
1: Yeah.
3: You can still get what you need. If you want to put some stuff on layaway, 662-328-0714 is the number to call.
1: Okay.
3: 662-328-0714 is the number to call. Now, Miss Mary has so many options that you can do. You got to be able to leave with something.
1: And Leah.
3: You make sure that if you got that cash price, you will walk out with something.
1: See what I'm talking about? That's what I'm talking about. And you know, Thanksgiving right around the corner. Hey, y'all got them dining at tables and everything.
2: Yeah. We got them, Cleo.
1: Yeah.
2: If you got a small space, we got some beautiful dinette table sets. If you now listen to this right quick. We've got a nice, cute 4-seater just for a small space. If you don't have they not making dining room big.
1: Set like you do way back in the day.
2: Uh-huh.
1: Yeah.
2: So if you just got a small, we got some beautiful, just small space dinette sets. And then we had somebody come in Friday working with Leah. They want a 9-piece dinette table. Yes, they're getting ready for Thanksgiving.
1: Oh, yeah.
2: Folks don't set the tables like they used to, but they finna set to the, we going to set on Thanksgiving.
1: Yeah. Oh, yeah. Everybody come to the house on Thanksgiving. You guys are waiting for them to sit down there. Yeah.
2: Yes, sir. So if you need dinette table chairs or if you need the entire set, come on down to Freddy's. Cleo, we appreciate it. We so excited. Everybody that we see, we're trying to tell them about the Cleo Sanders Appreciation coming this weekend.
1: Okay.
2: Now's the opportunity to see Cleo Sanders. Folk gonna say, I thought it was big. I thought it was short. I thought it was tall. But y'all come on down and see the real Cleo Sanders. And Cleo, thank you so much for what you have done for all of us, playing our songs, letting us tell you what Freddy's Furniture got down there on Garden Boulevard.
1: Yeah.
2: Let me talk about that 400-pound mattress.
1: Yeah.
2: So this is the time we all can say, thank you, Mr. Cleo Sanders, for what you... And Cleo ain't never know nobody not miss one day out of a year.
1: I haven't. You know, my boss told me, he said, you excellent, Cleo. You an excellent guy. I don't think we can replace you, because, man, it's hard to find a person like you. My boss told me that.
2: He sure does say that. And y'all know we miss days now, and they let you miss days if you got the sniffles or this kind of stuff.
1: Yeah.
2: But we think, well, first of all, we thank God for allowing you to have the strength to be able to, because Mr. Freddy told me the other day, I got to see what Cleo taking. I got to go home and lay down. I got to see what Cleo taking to be able to do all that. So we thank you. Thank you for your service. And Mr. Fred is sitting right here with that cowboy hat on and them cowboy boots.
1: Yeah.
2: And we want to say to you, Cleo, and that's for sure.
1: Hey, that's for sure. You'll get a chance to see Fred and him this weekend coming up. Yeah, both shows as well. I said it might bring that wash and dry down there. I bet they don't take that wash and dry back. Yeah. How much you want to bet? Somebody going, hey, they're going to buy that wash and dry down there. I guarantee you. Okay. But anyway, let's get back to the music down at the Greenfield Missionary Baptist Church. Hey, the Crossroad Band going to be down as well this coming Saturday. Hey, Rain Man and them going to do this song. Rain Man and them going to do this song. But don't forget Rain Man. The Hater.

there. Hey, this Saturday down at Greenfield. So y'all know y'all in for some good music. Y'all know y'all in for some good music. Hey, them guys can do their thing, buddy. You already know this Saturday, okay? Also, want to say good afternoon to Yolanda Harris. Yolanda Harris, Cleo, you know, I'm in Frenchman Mellon, so what I'm going to do, hey, I'm cash apping you. Okay, Yolanda says she cash apping to Cleo Santa. That's right, that's the dollar sign, Cleo Santa 61. So she said, you know, I'm going to send you something for that big anniversary because you play the best music. That's right, you play the best music. That's what Yolanda said. So anyway, she's going to cash out me. And those of you not able to make it, you can cash out to Cleo Santa. You know how to do it to Cleo Santa 61. Yeah, if you're not going to be able to make it, you might be out of town. You might be in town, might not be able to make it. You know what I'm saying? You all waking. Can catch up and make that happen as well. Yeah, you can make that happen. All right, let's continue the music. Yolanda Harris, here's your song on Mick.

0: Now, John, Golden Triangle, Mix 106.1. Hey, special requested music, Yolanda Harry. Boy, Yolanda Harry loved that song. Also, that's right, Sabre. Yeah, old West Point. Yeah, she loved that song as well. Also, Mary Pittman. What's up, Mary Pittman? That's one of her favorite songs as well. Also, Pastor Neil. That's one of his favorite songs. Albert Lee. He said, you know, that's my favorite song. Because I ain't been too long, you know, lost his wife. So now all he got is memory. Albert Lee, that goes out to you as well. And everybody else that got memory going on. So that goes out to y'all guys, okay? All right, this part of the show is brought to you by Fear Harm Law Firm. Somebody called me about Fear Law Firm and said, hey, you know what? Hey, that's what I do too. Yeah, you do? Okay. Hey, Fear Harm Law Firm. That's right. He said that's looking for all accident. He don't care what accident is. He want them. That's right. Now get you paid. You know, that would be a Harm Law Firm. He can get you paid if you got an accident. So definitely everybody calling Fear Harm Law Firm. Hey, I'm trying to get paid, man. I had an accident. Right in the back of me. You don't get away with that. I need to find me a lawyer to call. Hey, well, Fear Harm Law Firm say, hey, they got multiple lawyers. So if you need somebody to represent you and get you paid, Fear Harm Law Firm say, hey, they the guys that get you paid. We ain't nothing but a phone call away. And when they call, Cleo, you know what? Hey, we gonna answer, man, because that's what we waiting on. I like, what did he do? That tell him to call this number, 662-235-8850. You gonna get them paid. They gonna get paid, buddy. So all you gotta do is give us that call, because we work this area as well. Tupelo, huh? Yeah. Oxford, Jackson, Madison, Atlanta, and so on and on. And we don't care what the accident is, man. I'm telling you, whatever the accident is, hey, all you got to do, let us know. Hey, we're going to take care for you. You know what I'm saying? So if you got an accident going on, hey, don't hesitate to call Fear Harm Law Firm. And when you call them, tell them Cleo sent you. Hey, from the Mix 106.1, you going to do that? Yeah, we're going to do that. All right. I wonder if you fix a hungry stomach. Seems like I'm getting hungry or something. Anyway, I ain't got long. Yeah. All right. Call that number, 662-235-8850. I didn't eat this morning. I got up late today. You know, I was sitting there watching TV. I look around like, they told me to get up and go to the station, ain't it? Anyway, I made it so I didn't get a chance to get anything. Hey, but I'll be good when I get off. Yeah, Helen Kitchen over there. You know what I'm saying? All right, we got more on the way. Keep it locked. Mix 106.1. 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
1: All right, Mix 106.1. Let's go back to the phone this afternoon. See, we got online. 106. Hello.
2: Good afternoon, Mr. Cleo.
1: Hey, what's going on, Teresa? How you doing today?
2: I'm doing great. How you doing today?
1: Hey, I'm good. I'm good. Can't complain.
2: I know that's right. Good to be here.
1: Oh, yeah.
2: I am calling Ms. Cleo. We are trying to get out to the people about the parade for West Lounge High School.
1: Yeah.
2: Downtown Crawford started at 6, and if you want to participate in the parade, I think you have to be there by 5:30 downtown Crawford. So let's come out and support West Lounge High School tomorrow downtown Crawford.
1: Okay.
2: For the homecoming parade.
1: Yeah, it's going to be tomorrow.
2: Tomorrow.
1: Oh, okay. Okay. Yeah. So they have their homecoming this coming Friday, ain't it?
2: Yes, homecoming this coming Friday.
1: Okay. Okay. That sounds good. Sounds good. Yeah.
2: Yes, sir. So, and get out here, Lady Harvest. So this has been a traumatic week, but we thank God that all is well.
1: All is well. That's right. The kids still doing okay? I mean, you know, was in
2: the
1: accident.
2: Kids are doing great. Yeah. The bus driver's doing fine, and the other person that was driving is doing fine. We just thank God that it could have been the other way, but thank you, Lord, for being fit for it not to be that way.
1: Yeah. That looking at the bus, you might have thought something, but, hey, they had the angel watching over.
2: Yes, they did.
1: Yeah.
2: All right, Teresa. Artesia will be there to represent for Mr. Cleo Sandler next week, this week coming up.
1: Yeah, that's right. Artesia always.
2: And hey, you well deserve it.
1: Well deserve it, Teresa.
2: Yes, you do, Mr. Cleo. We do appreciate you.
1: All right, you tell Jimmy I say hello, okay?
2: I sure will. All right. The small town that does big things.
1: Everybody know that. Everybody. Yeah, everybody know it. Yeah. Hey, they tried to get y'all, but they came back with y'all. Uh-oh.
2: Yeah.
1: All right, Teresa.
2: Thank you, Mr. Cleo. You have a blessed week.
1: All right, you too, okay?
2: All right, bye-bye.
1: All right, let's continue the music on Mix 106.1. We'll go to the turntable now on Mix.

0: Jesus. Hey, 106, hello.
1: Good afternoon, Mr. Cleo.
0: How you doing today?
1: I'm good. How are you?
0: I'm good.
1: Yes, I'd like to say happy 91 birthday to Mr. Sterling Harris in New Pearl. And Leisure Patterson and his family would like to say happily heavenly birthday to their mom.
0: Okay.
1: And Pastor Glenda Mays would like to say happy birthday to her brother. And happy birthday to Mary Watson, Michaela Martin, Jordan O'Brien, Kerry Johnson, Mark Patterson, his birthday is tomorrow, Tina, and Tim Jolly, his birthday is tomorrow.
0: Okay.
1: And keep all the bereaved family in the city. Cody Patterson's birthday and Fry Red.
0: Yeah.
1: Birthday.
0: Okay.
1: And keep all the bereaved family in your prayer. The past family, the Bean family, the Guest family, the Campbell family, and everyone else that's going through something. Keep my family in your prayers. And send the program out to all of my family and friends.
0: Okay. Yeah. You're doing it.
1: Yes, sir. Thank you, Mr. Cleo.
0: Oh, I got you covered, okay?
1: Yes, sir.
0: All right, then. All right, we got more on the way. More special requests and music is coming up.

0: I make 106.1 Doug Chauvin, the Golden Triangle. I the next song goes out to some folk. Hey, it's 10 o'clock. I said, boy, all the people that's telling me, I got to church today. We didn't hear our song. We ain't hear our song. Clear ain't played our song. Well, I told him. Anyway, they got out of church now. Okay, I'm going to get it on for him now. This goes out to the great pastor on Robinson Road. That's right, right in Columbus. Pastor Reed, the first lady. Yeah, they checking out the show as well. So the next song will go out to y'all, Stella Clark, and also the Clark family, okay? Yeah, they wanted to go out to y'all. Stella didn't want to go out to everybody that's listening to the show. All right, but let me go to the phone line real quick. 106.1.
1: Hello, how you doing, Brother Cleo?
0: I'm good. How you doing today?
1: All right. Thank the Lord to see another day.
0: Okay.
1: But I'd like to send out a request for everybody who prayed and thought about the Shelley and the Chamberlain family of Vero Beach, Florida. And I pray that everybody else that's traveled on there too, and I hope they make it home safe, just like they went. And I also like to send out a one of these days, you're going to be looking for me, and I'm going to be gone. I'd like to send that out to Billy Wayne Hollis of Vernon, Alabama. And also, by so many times, the Lord made a way for me by Deborah Snight to Mariella Johnson, Sister Madelou Garner, Edna Earl, Marshbank. Just send it out to everybody. And one thing about it, you can't call everybody's name, but your name is in everybody's heart.
0: Yeah, okay. Heart. All right, yeah.
1: And thank you, Brother Cleo, and may God keep strengthening you and your family.
0: Appreciate it, okay?
1: Okay.
0: All right, let's continue the music. All right, let's get the Pine Grove request on. Our teacher is going to be next. Can I get a witness? Oh, Lord, y'all don't hear me. Hold on.

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2: I don't know what they're going to take me, but I want you to be there, Lord.
3: Hey, look great. Yeah, I tell you, it's all raining. Let's go to the phone here, 106.
4: Yes, good afternoon, Cleo.
3: Good afternoon to you.
4: Yes, I want to do a birthday shout-out, please.
3: Okay, what you got?
4: Yeah, I got for my granddaughter. She's over in Warren, in Air Force.
3: Mm-hmm.
4: I want to wish her a little happy birthday.
3: Okay.
4: And also my nephew in Aberdeen, he turned 50 today. He's Thomas Walker.
3: Okay.
4: And
3: yeah,
4: I appreciate you a lot.
3: All right.
4: Thank you.
3: Appreciate it. All right, that birthday. All right, this part of the show is brought to you by Helen Kitchen. Yeah, Helen Kitchen and Catering. If you're looking for some good soul food, I'm talking about soul food. You know, they don't call all food soul food. They call it, well, that's some good food. Yeah. But at Helen Kitchen and Catering, they call it soul food because they've been around for a long time. So they know when it comes down to making the soul food. You know, they used to be, yeah, let's go to Helen Kitchen and get us some food. All right, let's go. Now, they say, hey, let's go to Helen Kitchen and get us some soul food. Yeah, because they got it over there. They've been around since 1988. So now, it's soul food now. And they left from that regular food. Now these soul food. All right. I ain't never seen nobody fried no chicken like Miss Helen.

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8: 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Here it is.

and New York City. 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Can I get a witness in here tonight? Look at him. I want you to lift up that sickness. Lift up that sickness. Lift up that jealous spirit. Somebody mad now. 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

0: I'm John for the Golden Triangle, Mick 106.1, the Wild Brothers on Mick 106.1. Let me go to the phone line and see what this. 106, hello.
1: Well, good afternoon, Mr. Cleo Sanders.
0: Good afternoon to you. How you doing today?
1: How you doing? How you doing this evening?
0: I'm good.
1: Good. You know what? Jesus can work it out.
0: He'll work it out every time.
1: He can work it out. Look, we done had church. My husband, Pastor Jefferson, preached a mighty word.
0: Okay.
1: And I get in the truck, and I'm listening to this song right here. Jesus can work it out.
0: Oh, yeah.
1: So I want people to know that he truly can work it out.
0: He can work it out for you. That's right.
1: If he did it before, he'll do it again. But look, look, I appreciate you. We can't.
0: I know the phone's going to do that. It'll come back up a second. Just hold tight, hold tight, hold tight, hold tight, hold tight. Are you there? You there? You there? Okay.
1: No, wait a minute.
0: There you go. Now, you back on. Go ahead.
1: Can you hear me?
0: I hear you now. Go ahead.
1: Okay. Look, but look, we'll be there with you Saturday. The Lord said the same, but
0: okay.
1: We're going to celebrate with you and your family.
0: Okay.
1: Because you're doing great things. But look, I'm not going to hold it live because I'm still feeling good from the service and in your station. But look, don't forget, everybody, on next Wednesday, we begin our revival at True Light Temple Church in Starksville, Mississippi.
0: Okay.
1: Pastor Jerry is pastor. We have Wednesday, Thursday, Friday. We got three great speakers, Prophet Brenda Williams, Pastor Clyde Poole from West Point.
0: Yeah.
1: And then we have Johnny Spearman from Mount Zion. So those three nights, we will begin at 7 o'clock in the p.m. So, and Wednesday night, we'll have our singer, Image, will be our guest singer. And
0: okay.
1: On Thursday night, we'll have True Vine Gospel Choir will be with us on that Thursday. And Friday night, you know, I don't know who we'll have, but we're going to have somebody there. But anyway, we just want everybody to come out and help us lift up the name of Jesus in this revival. And Cleo, thank you once again for what you do for the entire world.
0: Yeah. Okay.
1: And you hang in there, and God bless you.
0: All right. Appreciate that. Also want to say good afternoon to Wicks. Wicks over there in the Wilma, I think, next home. Yeah, you know, I go see him every once in a while. And so he called me. He said, hey, I'm on here listening to you. I said, you still in the bed over there? He said, oh, I got up now. Because any time I go there, he lying in the bed. I said, how you laying in the bed all day long like this? You know, him, his buddy, next door to him. You know, he'll be over there. And I'll be talking to, Wicks, and then he'll be talking to me. So we have some good conversation over there when I go over there. So he's like, when you come back and see me, Cleo? Well, Wicks, I tell you what, I'm going to get back over there real soon, man. To see y'all, you know, y'all guys over there. You know, it just, when you go over there, that's something that you look at, you say, you know what? Man, it's a blessing. I'm not in here or something. No, don't you say to yourself, but they over there, they doing good. They up in spirit and all that good stuff. So, Wicks and my other, your other buddy right across from you, hey, I'm going to get over to see y'all guys real, real soon over at the Wilma Nursing Home. I'm going to get over there and visit y'all guys and some old folks as well as over there in the nursing home. I'm going to get over there and see you. I'm going to bring you something when I come over. All right, Wick. Get up out of that bed, Wick.

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1: All right, Mix 106.1. Doug Jovan going to Triangle. I want to send a program out to more folk, and they tell me all the time, Cleo don't never send the program out to us, and we need to send the whole show out. We're going to send it out to the pharmacy down at Knoxville General. Yeah, Knoxville General. Yeah, the pharmacy down at Knoxville General. Ladies down there, man, you know, they get our prescription ready. Yeah, does a fantastic job, too. So we're going to send out to the Knoxville County General. Yes, and the pharmacy. Yeah, send out to those guys as well. Also, we don't want to forget about the pharmacy over here in Baptist. Yeah, all pharmacists do a good job of getting our prescription ready. So I waited on somebody's prescription the other day. And boy, the line was so long. I say, when I got to get the prescription, I said, hey, first of all, do y'all have an application? She said, what? I said, y'all need some help in here or something. The line was so long. It was taking so long. I said, oh, my goodness. And I had got some ice cream, and the ice cream melted. Yeah, the ice cream melted. It was so long. I ain't going to call and tell you where I was, but, man, give me a spoon, let me eat this ice cream, because y'all let my ice cream melt. It's been so long. But anyway, they had to take time to get everything right. Head on to Knoxville County Pharmacy and Baptist Performance as well. Okay, I'm going to send this song out to y'all. Here it is on Mix.

0: Doug Dolph for the Golden Triangle, Mick 106.1. Hey, you can get that live this Saturday at Greenfield. That's right, Monique. Go be in Greenfield. Doing that and much, much more. So you can get it live down there this coming Saturday, okay? All right, let's go to the phone here. Mick 106.
1: Good afternoon, Mr.
0: Hello?
1: Hello.
0: Okay.
1: How are you doing today?
0: I got it. Y'all, I'm good. I'm good. How you doing today?
1: Good,
0: Mr.
1: Yeah.
0: I dedicate
1: that song to myself.
0: That right there?
1: Yes, sir. I dedicate that song to myself.
0: What wrong with your phone, Sir Jeffers? What wrong with it? That's a good song, ain't it? Yeah.
1: Yes, sir. That's a perfect song. You know, I know one day, I turned 73.
0: Yeah.
1: And one day I'm not going to be here, but Mr. Cleo, that go for me and everybody here. Get right, get your house in order, because one day the good Lord is going
0: to make coming.
1: Call for us.
0: He coming. He coming.
1: Yes,
0: yeah.
1: Sir. Yes, sir. I dedicate the song to myself.
0: Okay.
1: I send that song out to all the elders. Miss Mamie B. Cavill, Miss Willie Mae Houston, Miss Willie Jefferson in the surrounding community, and Miss Louise White. I sing that song out to her also. And Mr. Cleo.
0: Yeah.
1: We got to learn how to love, show respect, and care for one another.
0: When that going to happen?
1: Mr. Cleo, I hope it happens soon.
0: Yeah, when we leave here.
1: Yes,
0: I don't think that's going to ever happen.
1: We
0: in hope that happened, but I don't think it's going to happen.
1: Well, the majority of us, we're going to do our best. That we
0: yeah, can. To make it happen. Yeah.
1: Yes, sir.
0: Okay.
1: We're going to do the best that we can because love, care, and respect goes a long way.
0: Yeah, it does. But we can't seem to get it.
1: Well, it's going to turn out to be that some of us do the best we can. Well, some of us might not do the best we can. All we can do is
0: pray. Okay. Got you some jobs. That's good. That's good work.
1: Yes, sir. Thank you. Have a blessed
0: day. 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We ain't leaving yet the man out thinking that he won't hold him up. If you 400-pound, he'll hold you up. Now you 500-pound. Well, let me see. Might not hold you. 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Man, you sure to get what you're looking for from Freddie Furniture. So I tell you what, you need it. Hey, just back and get it, come Leah. Know how to whip them fingers to the bone, make it all happen for you. Mayor gonna put a smile on face. You know you finna get it then. Yeah, when you Mayor got that file on face, and Freddie gonna have them cowboy boots on with the steel toe. Hey, go ahead and get it. I'm gonna bring it out the same day. That's what he rolled over there at Freddie Furniture and calling the Billboard Columbus. But when you go by there, tell him I sent you from the Mix 106.1, home of the Rick and Smiley Morning Show.
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2: Hi, Mix 106.1. Doug Joe for the Golden Triangle. Want to say good afternoon to Charlie from Artesia. Charlie said, Cleo, I'm going to try to make it down and see you next Sunday. Yo, Charlie. Charlie, come down and see Cleo next Sunday afternoon. Yeah, I'm looking for you, Charlie. Okay? All right, let me go to the phone line, see what we got here. 106.1.
3: Yes, sir. I was trying to find out what's your phone number,
2: Fred Furniture?
3: Yeah.
2: Oh, you need the number? Okay. You know you got the 662-328-0714.
3: Hold on. You should say what now?
2: Okay, 328-0714.
3: Okay.
2: You got it?
3: Yes, sir.
2: All right, my man. Okay. All right. Well, Fred, funny number. Where you finna get a 400-pound mattress? I guess. All right. Let's go. The next one goes out to all the family that didn't think they lost loved one too quick. Yeah, I'm going to send this out to all the family that think they didn't lost loved one kind of quick. You know what I'm saying? We all say that.

0: You know, that's the bad thing. That's the bad thing. Hey, you know, you look at what we come on. They ain't coming. They ain't going back there no more. I'm ready to come on up here and see us. I'm going to go back down there. I just bought a show. It's brought to you by Fear Harm Law Firm. 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So all you got to do, get them over. Let them know what it is. Personal, car accident, truck, 18-wheeler, work with lady, contract, motorcycle. All could be a dog bite. 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Hey, spinal cord, whatever the cause is, an accident. Fear Harm Law Firm say, hey, won't you give us a call? We're going to make it happen for you. We're going to represent you, okay? He's at the phone call away. It's 662-235-8850. And tell him Cleo sent you from the Mick 106.1. Make sure you tell him that when you call him, okay? Hey, back to wrap it up on Mick 106.1.
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1: That's going to wrap things up. Hey, for clear sounding for this week as well. Hey, don't forget now, the journals did Friday. Bowen Crawley Auto Selling Survey. Yeah, we'll be out there this Friday selling cars and all that good stuff this Friday. So come on out and see us over at Bowen Crawley on Highway 12. Yeah, we're going to hook you up with a ride, okay? Also, don't forget, this coming Saturday, Greenfield, that when the Clear Sound and Radio Appreciation kicks off. Man, seems like we got a host of groups down there. So y'all come on out and pack Greenfield out big time this coming Saturday, okay? Also, on Sunday, come on out. That's right, 4 o'clock at the Wood International Church on Carson Road. Hey, let's get finished that thing up on next Sunday afternoon, okay? Looking forward to seeing you and you and you. So until then, the next time, hey, let's you and I just keep a praying out heart, folks, for peace all around the world. Buckle up them, baby. Buckle up yourself, okay? Have the rest of the weekend. You know, hey, make the best of it as well, okay? Hey, I'm out of here. Rick and Smiley jump off his neck. But in the meantime, I'm going to leave this with you. Okay, to get closer. Let's get closer.

0: happening. And here's what's happening in celebrity news, y'all. Jay-Z, honey, Sean Combs, the beautiful husband of Miss Beyonce Giselle Knowles Carter, y'all. He's speaking out. Now, some of the things, something that he said, Ricky, really kind of hurt my spirit, though. And I feel so bad for Lil Blue Ivy. I feel bad for Sir and Rumi and all parties that's involved in this situation. Now, Jay-Z was posed. He was on the red carpet. And he was asked a question, y'all. What advice would Jay-Z give to his younger self? And here's what Jay-Z said.
1: I would say, I wouldn't say anything. I wouldn't say anything. I would just, you know, continue to stay true to yourself and, you know, make your mistakes and it'll all be all right.
0: Jay-Z is a very famous, world-renowned man. He's known all over the world. He has kids. Blue Ivy and them other children going to look up to their daddy. They're going to look in the history books to see all what their daddy did in his life as he was a child. Now, we all know, allegedly, that Jay-Z was a street pharmacist back in the day when he was younger. And, you know, that he's overcome that. He's become a multi-billionaire. He should have said that. I mean, the children are looking up to him and waiting for an answer. And he said he wouldn't say nothing. My mama and daddy told me, honey, they picked cotton. Both of them picked cotton, yes, and they barely could go to school.
2: You were a descendant of slaves?
0: No, they weren't slaves. They just was cotton pickers. My daddy was raised in Cottonport, Louisiana. And when we used to be young, we used to go to Cotton Point. We used to see the cotton fields and stuff. I had to pick some of the cotton. You know, I picked a piece up, you know, just to save and what have you. But they told us what they did. Now, you can't tell the people what you did. Your children going to grow up and going to know, well, Dad didn't know what he did because he didn't say nothing.
3: I'm pretty sure his kids
4: know. What year was it when y'all escaped to Houston?
0: We went to Port Arthur. We went to Port Arthur in the 60s.
4: Y'all went to Port Arthur, and then you went to Houston.
0: Yes, then I went to Houston and stuff.
5: Did y'all use the Underground Railroad?
0: No, we didn't use the Underground Railroad. I know damn well y'all mama done picked cotton, so I don't know we're just sitting there playing like they did.
4: My mama didn't pick cotton. I do have Negro on my birth certificate.
0: And you know, and we both have Negro. I have Negro on mine. We both have Negro on our thing. So, honey,
4: my mama didn't pick no cotton. I didn't know your mom and dad picked cotton.
0: Yeah, they picked cotton. Hell, my mama could hardly go to school because they had
6: maybe your grandparents.
0: No, no, my mama and daddy picked cotton.
7: I think my dad did too. If you were in Texas and your dad or your parents were of a certain age, I think you still picked cotton in Texas.
0: Yeah, they had to pick cotton.
4: So your dad picked cotton and he worked at the funeral home?
0: Yep, that's what when he got through picking cotton once he grew up and made a better life for himself. Then he started becoming a mortician and working at the funeral home. But before that, honey, he had to pick cotton. And my mama had to pick cotton.
4: They picked you up in a hearse and brought you home, didn't they?
0: Yes, so honey, I was past the cotton. So at least I know what they did. Now, I don't believe now, poor little Blue Ivy and them ain't gonna know what they daddy did, honey, because he ain't telling the people what he did.
4: You know what, Darren, when you die, you can say you came home in a hearse and you went in a hearse.
0: Oh, hey, no. You.
3: Look at that.
0: Well, yeah,
4: I'm just saying, they did. When you was.
0: They just picked cotton.
4: But they weren't slaves.
0: No, they weren't slaves. They just picked cotton. Yeah, so they were.
7: Thanks for the clarification. Yeah.
6: Did they pick cotton for you? God
0: dog it.
7: No.
0: Stop saying they were slaves. They weren't slaves. They just picked cotton.
6: For the white man.
0: Right. Yeah.
6: Sounds like a slave,
4: Gary. Don't worry about it.
0: Moving on, honey. In other celebrity news, y'all, it's being reported out at American Idol. The stars, now Atlanta's already filled with stars, and everybody here is going to be a star, want to be a star. But now it's being reported out that American Idol is going to relocate to Atlanta. They're leaving Hollywood.
4: Wait a minute.
0: Yeah, they're leaving Hollywood, baby. They relocating to Atlanta, y'all.
4: That's the whole city going to be auditioning.
0: Oh, baby.
4: They're going to be all on the side of the highway. Everybody in Atlanta swear they can sing.
0: Yes, they said American Idol is reportedly leaving Hollywood and relocating to Metro Atlanta. The production company behind the music competition show confirmed, y'all, that the relocation, according to CNN. Now, they're saying that the company did not specify the exact location because it might be here at the radio station. You never know. But they said American Idol has been based in Los Angeles for more than two decades. And they say the move will happen before season 25, which premieres next year, y'all. So isn't that amazing? So just think of some of the producers that don't like their jobs or whatever. They could try to get them a job at American Idol. And some of the producers that lost their job could go get them a job at American Idol. It's going to be jobs for everybody, sweet Jesus. My Lord. Some of the people that want to be a star could go audition for American. Some comedians that's not really funny could go get jobs, audition to be a comedian at American Idol.
4: I'm sure going to audition because you know they ain't that funny.
6: Okay, maybe I could try to go be a judge or something.
0: Yes, Lord. My Lord, my yeah. Lord. Not if they said it did, y'all know what time it is. Sha-la-la-la, oh. Baby. The couleur today, honey, is one of my favorite couleur. My couleur today, y'all, is Theodore. On the high end, you say Theodore, and on the low, you say beautiful buttercup yellow. That's your couleur for the day.
4: Beautiful couleur. Y'all, give it up for Gary with the team.
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4: It's the B-R-A-T.
5: Time for the hot spot. What up, Brent?
4: What up, Ricky? Good morning, everybody. I'm your girl, Brat Tat Tat, and this is the hot spot where we bring you music, movies, and more. So let's get on off into it. Well, y'all, days after receiving the honor from the state of Texas, Chris Brown is ready to give the award right on back. Now, initially, Breezy thanked both Texas and the Texas State Representative Vinton Jones and Jasmine Crockett for the honor. But then by Monday, child, he apologized to Jasmine Crockett for any backlash that she had to deal with after honoring him. Then Rep Vinton Jones was a guest on Don Lemon's show, and he apologized for giving Chris Brown a proclamation. And here's a little bit of that.
6: First off, I want to offer an apology. And I think that this is a very important conversation around domestic violence. And I want to offer my apology to Black women, to women, and to anyone who has experienced domestic violence. And really express that it was not my intention to be able to stoke the traumas that goes into that, as well as the background of this situation. We were here at the request, you know, of the venue to come in and to be able to honor the importance of this evening that was going on. So both Chris Brown and Usher.
5: So let me ask a question. So how long does it take for him to be forgiven of his transgression? God forgive us for our sins. We have done worse. Some of us done the same and worse. So why can't he get an award for his accomplishment? He's went on with his career. He's moved on with his life. He has
4: and
5: apologized.
4: Done so many positive things. Yes.
5: And done so many positive things. So when is it enough? So why he can't get a proclamation and he the only somebody in the country selling our stadiums, doing community service, being nice to everybody, helping people, and just bringing Black joy and giving out positive vibes. So when is it? Why he got to be nailed to the cross every time somebody wanted to say his name and put his name in a good light because of something that he did over 10, 15 years ago?
4: That's a great question.
5: Jesus said, he who have not sinned, then you cast the first stone. Ain't nobody in no position to judge him or mistreat him or deny him his blessings and everything that he worked hard for because he made a mistake. Hell, Rihanna forgave him. God forgave him. So why can't you forgive him? That don't make any sense to me. Why somebody got to apologize for giving him an award or a proclamation for the work that he's doing now, right now, not nothing of the past, right now.
4: Well, after that appearance, Chris Brown responded by saying, "I don't want the award anymore, my brother. You went on with Don Lemon and start tap dancing. Y'all keep that ish." He also issued a statement saying, "Funny thing is, y'all came to me with this. I was minding my damn business. My shows in Dallas were already sold out. I ain't asked to be honored because I knew something like this would happen." And Vinton Jones immediately started tap dancing and apologized because he didn't want to lose voters and support. He added, "I have a great idea. How about y'all leave me alone and let me focus on the fans that spent their money to actually see and support me?"
5: Yeah, he don't need no validation from there. He don't need no proclamation. He's selling our stadium. He's one of our best entertainers of our time. The entertainers that have made a mistake along with every single person that has an opinion about him. You made mistakes. And can't nobody in no position to talk about anyone. That don't mean that you support domestic violence because you support Chris Brown. That doesn't mean that. 17 years ago.
4: Everybody.
5: You still talking about that. We know him personally.
4: Yeah.
5: He's a good kid. He's very respectful. He comes in the studio. "Yes, ma'am. No, ma'am. Yes, sir. No, sir." All the things that y'all love when it comes to respectful young people, he is one of them. Mm-hmm. He made a mistake, whatever mistake he made or whatever. I mean, hell, all of us have been through stuff. Everybody done been to jail and did some stuff that they're not proud of. So what people are supposed to hold that over your head? All y'all people out there that are judging Chris Brown, you don't have a heaven or hell to put nobody in. You are in no position to talk about him or anybody else. You worry about yourself and make yourself better and stop making the mistake that you make. And you try to be a better person before you judge him.
4: I don't like it, and
5: it pisses me off.
7: You know what? But we'll vote for a president who has been accused of sexually assaulting a gazillion women. We'll make him president twice. You go out and vote for him.
4: Come on. It's the Ricky Smiley Morning Show.

0: Congratulations. What up, B?
1: Hey, good morning, Ricky. Okay, so I know a lot of you are watching the news this morning. You're like, what is the AI kill switch? What does this mean? Are they trying to kill AI completely? Well, I asked my ChatGPT this morning. It was a very interesting question because people are scared, especially the government, AI agents. So when we talk about AI agent first, I'm talking about your ChatGPT. I'm talking about Claude. I'm talking about Grok. I'm talking about all these different AI agents that people now use. And what they're scared of is that the AI agent is being trained to basically make decisions on what we're using today, but it cannot take the emotion into it. And that's the problem. So, you know, when you give these AI operatives these instructions, these questions, they're making computer-based decisions without logic. And that is what my ChatGPT said this morning. I asked him, should we be concerned? And he said, yes, you should be very concerned because AI is not thinking as a human. There's no empathy and there's no rationale behind it. It's ABC decision-making. So what the AI kill switch is, and the question that people are asking is, who is going to be responsible? If AI goes too far to the left, who is going to be that person? Is it going to be the company that owns that particular AI? Is it going to be the government? And is there going to be one big red switch? So these are all questions that people are asking right now. So that is what you're hearing about in the news and you're seeing online right now. Now, for all of my iPhone users, there's so much to talk about. I'm going to try to get it all in. I'm going to come to that real quick, but before you open that party invitation, so a lot of us, we get Evites, we get Punch Bowl Social, we get all these different invitations via text message or emails. Well, Punch Bowl Social has been hacked. I don't know if you've gotten an invitation from somebody, but what I've been having to do is make sure you actually reply to the invitation and ask the person, hey, is this a real invite before you open it? Because if you do open it, you are now exposing your computer, your cell phone, your bank account information, and your passwords. So again, before you open up that invite, make sure you ask the person, hey, I just want to double check before I click on this link, because remember what we think about links, we don't open unknown links. Is this a real invitation? And quickly, I'm going to run down some of the Apple Rise and Shine highlights. Of course, we've been talking about the Duo, the new iPhone Duo. It is a flip phone, Apple's first flip phone, and they use Samsung technology to actually make this phone. Now, it's a 5.5-inch screen on the front, so it folds, and then you open it up, and it turns into a 7.5 massive screen that actually looks like a tablet. A lot of people are really upset, though, because it costs $2,000, and they're saying, I'd rather just buy a laptop. Me personally, that's what I would do, but it is very cool looking. Again, me, I would not buy the first generation of this. I would wait, let them get out the kinks before I spend $2,000 on a phone. And that's not even including the big memory phone, which is going to be around $2,200, $2,300.
2: Wow.
1: Gary, you're looking at me crazy. I know.
3: I wish the hell I would.
2: No thanks.
1: Now, there's also the new iPhone 18 Pro and 18 Max. There's actually no regular iPhone 18. They're saying that that could come out later on, so they're kind of doing it in reverse. That starts around $1,100, and it's actually available for sale now, and it drops in stores this Friday, September 18th. There's the new AirPod 5s, which, you know, basically catching up to the pros, noise cancellation, live translation. You can control the EQ. If you woke up this morning and you have an iPhone, there's a new update for you, iOS 27. This is the one where they've been saying Siri is going to get a lot smarter. We shall see. Also, you're going to have smart pictures. And for all my people out there, I'm really excited about the Apple Watch. I have waited a couple years on this one, but there's a new Apple Watch Series 12 and Ultra 4. This is going to be one of the biggest groundbreaking health products to older families, mom and dad, grandparents. You can check your heart rate value. It checks it more often. Also, you get the audio quality with the intelligent features where you can do Siri recap. Now, something that's really got people upset about is it's called the rewind and review. Basically, what that does is with your iWatch, it can replay and send you a text message of the last 15 seconds of a conversation. Now, what Apple is saying, and this is amazing for people with Alzheimer's, people who are deaf, but everybody else is like, hey man, that means Apple is literally recording my conversations and you're replaying it back. Now, Apple has said, hey, we don't store your conversations. We don't replay it later on.
4: Basically, you get arrested or something.
1: Basically, they're
2: so
1: saying
2: untrustworthy.
1: Once the Apple goes dark, they're saying that the audio is completely discarded. 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So if you do go ahead and get the watch, all you have to do is go to the settings and make sure you turn off live rewind. And lastly, for all my people out there, something real sketchy. Now, a lot of us share our location. Well, with the new update and Find My iPhone, you can now hide your location without completely shutting that person off. So you can secretly turn your location off, and then you can secretly turn your location on. So that way, if somebody, now for kids, I don't know, they need to make sure my kids can't do this. Right. But if you have a partner and you share your location, you can now hide your location temporarily. Now, I don't know how they're going to feel about this, but there's so many features. There's so much to cover. You can follow me at Beyonce ATL. I will have all your updates for this and more. 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
0: There it is. 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

0: All right, John Reeks, Modern Motor Show. It's time to play Battle of the Sexes. Who we got this morning, Rock?
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0: 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All right, Rock T, gonna start out with you, Lakin. Are you ready?
2: I'm ready.
1: It's ready, rock and roll. Let's go. Start the clock. Here we go. How many spark plugs are there in a V6 engine?
2: Six.
1: What is the largest ocean on Earth?
2: Atlantic.
1: Nope. Pacific. How many members make up a quartet?
2: Four.
1: Correct.
0: Yep.
1: What country borders the United States to the north?
2: Canada.
1: Correct. Yep. What NFL team represents the city of Denver?
2: Oh, they blue and orange.
1: Come on now.
2: The Broncos.
1: There you
4: yep.
1: go.
4: Hey.
1: What's the hottest planet in our solar system?
2: Mars.
1: No, Venus.

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2: Jenny.
3: Chris Jenner.
2: Right, yeah, that's. Well, I get a half a point for that, don't I?
3: No, you said Jenny.
4: It is Jenny, technically.
3: Phillip Banks and Uncle Phil was married to who in Fresh Prince of Bel-Air?
2: I can't think of that lady's name.
3: Her name is Aunt Viv, baby.
4: Oh, right. Man, what's her name? Hey, congratulations, Lakin, you won. Special K, what did she win?
5: All right, Lakin, are you excited right now? Are you ready?
6: I am so
5: for
6: excited.
5: Your amazing, fantastic, much coveted prize pack from America's store, the Dollar Tree. 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You got outdoor fun, many hours of outdoor fun with multicolored butterfly nets. There you go.
4: Wow.
5: Also from Jennifer's Garden, how about those frozen all-natural asparagus spears? You got a bottle of moisturizing creamy baby oil from Baby Love. It's hypoallergenic with aloe and vitamin E. Not vitamin D, that's vitamin E. You've also got some Valentine's Day themed pool noodles. Okay. From Salty Cat, you got chicken dinner casserole flavor cat food.
4: From where?
5: Salty Cat. Not just a regular cat, it's Salty Cat. All right. Don't go down there. All right.
4: Don't say it.
5: From Chlorolin, triple action liquid bleach, travel size. There you go.
4: Travel size liquid bleach.
5: Don't know where you're going to need to travel with bleach, but hey, you got a pack of 50 balloon clips. Yeah, balloons not included.
4: What do clips do?
5: Yeah, you clip them onto a balloon, and then you got clips. All right. You got a bag of magical dinosaur fruit-flavored bubble gum. Tasty and delicious.
4: Okay. Dinosaur fruit flavor.
5: Dinosaur fruit flavored bubble gum.
4: Damn,
5: that's
4: dinosaur
5: right.
4: Tastes like.
5: It's the Dollar Tree we sell.
6: Right.
5: All right. You got a 3-pack of toddler sized black dress socks. There you go.
4: Man, stop.
5: You got a 2-year-old going to church. All right. And finally, just
4: I'll
5: for
4: tell,
5: us.
4: Hey, a 2-year-old going to
5: a
4: funeral. 2-year-old
5: going to a funeral. There you go. Have the appropriate socks on. And finally. Just for us, warming jelly, personal water-based lubricant. A 3-ounce tube, wow. Acceptable for TSA and travel. There you go.
4: Wait, what you got, Kay?
5: Yeah, you can travel with that personal lubricant. Yeah, I don't know what kind of trip you're taking, but sounds like a party to me. All right. And it's all yours.
4: Yeah,
5: the
4: jelly.
5: Winner. Yeah.
4: Hey, I'm at the warming jelly cost.
5: It's $1.25, sir. It's $1.25. Be careful where you put that for $1.25.
4: Man,
5: all right. Probably going to break out. Thank you for winning the Dollar Tree prize pack on the Ricky Smiley Morning Show Battle of the Sexes.
4: Yes.
5: All right. Let's go.

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4: It's time for Gary's Word of the Week.
3: And you know this, man.
5: All right, party people, it's time to expand your vocabulary with the Word of the Week. Gary, don't embarrass us, and we want to know, what will you be expanding our vocabulary with this week?
6: Well, Ricky, another fabulous word for the weekend is simple and easy, and I'm just going to go ahead on into it. Imbecilic. Imbecilic.
7: No, sir.
5: Ooh, my God.
8: A swing and a miss.
9: You added letters.
5: I mean, you tried to hit it. You came in that thing with confidence.
9: Ooh,
5: here you go. I mean, with enthusiasm. Yeah. Brand new clothes, fresh bath, everything.
6: Yes, Lord. Yes.
8: Yes, Lord.
6: I am Beck. Imbecilic.
9: But there's no K after the C, so.
6: Ain't nobody said no K.
9: Yes, you did.
5: Okay, what do you need to do?
8: Try the phonetics version. What do you need to do? Go back to eighth grade and start all over.
5: Damn.
8: And redo everything from that point on.
5: Wait a minute now.
6: Now, they said it's pronounced imbecilic.
8: Uh-oh.
9: Yay.
8: Getting close. Now, pull it all together.
6: Imbecilic.
8: Speed it up faster.
6: Imbecilic.
5: Oh. That one is?
8: No.
9: Kind of.
10: Well,
8: kind of sort of. He's close.
6: Imbecilic.
8: Oh, he's getting further away.
10: Seal.
6: That's what I said. Imbecilic.
9: There you go.
8: There you go. Come on. Stay right there. Don't move.
6: Imbecilic.
10: No.
5: You imbecilic.
6: Imbecilic. Yeah.
8: Mm-hmm. There you go.
5: Yeah.
8: Man, what's the
5: Now give us the definition.
6: Describes the characteristic of an imbecile. A person of severe intellectual difficulties. One that's considered to he extremely stupid.
8: To be. That's a typo.
6: Well, who put he there?
8: That's a typo.
6: Oh, really? The whole word's a damn typo.
8: Yeah, it's just the word be was a typo. Mm. It's a very simple. The H and the B are real close to each other on the keyboard.
6: Oh, really?
8: Well, so don't attack the writers for that.
6: Well,
8: everybody makes mistakes.
6: No, wait a minute. Describe the characteristic of an imbecile. So that's what an imbecilic?
8: Yeah, it's a descriptive word. It's an adjective.
11: Read the last sentence of the description.
6: One of the most enjoyable aspects of this weekly feature of Word Discovery is that it shows another side of me. That, along with being a flaming fashion icon, I'm also fairly imbecilic.
9: Come on, guys.
5: That's dirty. Boy, that's dirty. Boy, y'all so dirty up here. Y'all dirty.
10: That's horrible, y'all.
11: So, Gary, go back to the definition and read that last part of the definition.
6: Where's the definition?
10: One that's considered to be.
6: One that's considered to be extreme.
8: Oh!

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0: Cruise is coming. Hot. That's right, man. Listen, I'm so excited about that, man. That let them know that was T.I., the 2026 One Voice Cruise. It's going to be here before you know it. Hey, we set sail out of Miami October the 26th through November the 1st on Virgin Voyages Resilient. So listen, man, if you're feeling like the summer is over, make sure you join us. Listen and party with a purpose. I'll be your host. And the Rick Spider Morning Show will be broadcasting live. So excited about that. Brad, what you going to be doing on the cruise?
1: Man, Ricky, I cannot wait for this cruise. I'm going to go on and rock that stage a little something for everybody. Do some of them hits I got, like Funkified, the song that made me become the first female rapper to ever sell a million records solo. Me and my beautiful going to be doing a fireside chat about our book, The Way Love Goes. You can ask us anything. You know, how we made it, how we still making it, the good, the bad, and the indifferent. Gary, what's up with the tea party?
2: Oh, baby, I'm going to be pouring some more hot celebrities here as always. You know, and Brad, I don't want you to be in my tea, so girl, I'm going to make sure I exempt you from the tea.
3: Why?
2: Because, well, Brad, I don't know. I'm going to let you talk about you, honey, but I'm going to talk about everybody else. And it's going to be a blast, you know, and we're going to be playing some games, honey. I want all the women and the men. I mean, wear your fascinators, wear your hats, honey. Come in your seersucker. It's going to be a blast.
3: Seersucker?
2: Yeah, because, you know, seersucker is what men wear to tea parties.
4: The suits. Oh.
2: Yeah, baby. I've been put y'all seersucker suits on, honey. It's going to still be warm. And wear your hats. And the women wear your fascinators. But we're going to have a ball. I cannot wait, because last year we had a ball. This year going to even be a ball of ball.
3: Oh, my God.
5: Absolutely.
2: Yeah, okay.
5: Four balls.
3: Yeah.
5: Oh, boy. Oh, boy.
3: Sound like you want two balls. Yeah. I don't know.
6: I can't wait, though, man, because the Spades tournament is going to be off the chain. Actor Mekhi Phifer is going to be hosting that. And not only will the Brigitte Tap be out there performing live, but T.I. going to be in the building performing. Wyclef Jean, Keith Sweat, Rick Ross, Erica Campbell, Pastor Mike Jr., Teddy Riley, D.L. Hughley, Dougie Fresh, just to name a few. It's going to be live at sea.
5: Man, Rock, hey, you didn't say Cupid, though. Cupid gonna be there, man. And my wife, she is the line dance auntie. Let me tell you something. Cupid, boots on the ground with 803 Fresh. 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I'm trying. I be struggling, though. 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I'm looking forward to relaxing and just chilling, having a good time. 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
3: Yeah, Ricky, we talked about it in the hot spot the other day, but today we're going to open up a little more, open the conversation a little more so we can take some calls. But, y'all, Fat Joe went viral after explaining why he feels he should have a pass to say it, and here's what he said.
4: I grew up in...

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2: He grew up around black people. Nobody has had a problem with him saying it thus far. Him, Big Pun, a lot of people say it, and because they're part of the culture. They're part of black people. To me, Fat right. Joe, he might look whatever he is, but he black to me.
3: And they support the culture.
2: And they like,
3: he grew up
2: legend.
3: Around black folks, and then supporting white supremacy. He support the culture. He's always
2: people
3: doing stuff
2: him.
3: In the community. People
2: yeah.
3: love him. He is part of the. He's one of the cult. He's one of the cult leaders.
4: Wow.
3: Culture comes from cult. Yeah, absolutely.
4: I'm gonna have to disagree with y'all.
5: Oh.
3: All right.
5: Okay. Go ahead, Alfred.
4: I don't think the N word is a word that should be used by everybody of every race. Listen, we as black people can use it because we are the people who had to live with the history behind it. That
3: right.
4: word was used to degrade us, to dehumanize us. We took that word and we flipped the script on it. If you don't have the shared trauma, the shared history of your ancestors being slaves, I appreciate you being an ally. Thank you. But your ancestors did not come here the way our ancestors came. Everybody in here, we share a common thing. Our ancestors
3: right.
4: were slaves. I don't care if you're mixed. If you are black, then your ancestor, we have a shared trauma. Black Joe doesn't have that shared trauma. I'm sure he got some different shared trauma, and that's fine.
3: Yeah, Black Joe.
4: I'm sorry. But and guess what? I'm not going to go around saying something that maybe what Puerto Ricans call themselves. I use that for myself, too. I'm not going to use a word that disparages Hispanics because that's not my shared trauma with them. I'm not going to go around. Jews can call themselves whatever they want to call themselves. I'm not going to get in it because that's not my shared trauma. So white people, just because you in it with us and you're an ally, I wish my husband would use the word. I wish he would sing it. You better not.
2: It's different
4: not.
2: For white people, though. Fat yeah. Joe is not white.
6: Yeah.
2: It's Listen. Different for white people. Fat but Joe is not white. He's the minority, too.
5: I get where people come from who have sensitivity to the word. Now, I use the word in my own circle. Right. But one thing I don't do, if I'm on stage, if I see one white person in the audience, I'm not going to say the word. If I see one white person,
3: I'm kind of like
5: I'm not going to say
3: the
5: word.
3: Too. The minute
5: I'm not comfortable saying it around white people.
3: Right.
5: I'm sorry. I don't do it.
3: I'd be like,
6: yeah, but society says we're not supposed to use the word period, black, white, or whomever.
3: I agree, Gary. Just call it. It's a bad habit.
4: It is a bad word.
3: It's a slang for real. Like when you're talking and just the way you're talking, what you've been around your whole life, you grew up around your parents and your uncles saying it. You're saying it. You shouldn't be saying it. You know that you shouldn't be saying it. I agree with that. But as far as Fat Joe being, you know, part of the culture, because sometimes you can be so deep and embedded in the culture, you'll think that you have the same mm-hmm. history as everybody else, because I'm sure that he has experienced what black people experienced growing up. What did Fat Joe grow up? New York?
5: Yeah.
4: The Bronx.
2: So, yeah.
4: I'm sure he has, and I get that. I get that, Ricky, but I feel like we reclaimed the word. We don't have the same shared trauma, and I like Fat Joe just as much as everybody else. But if you do not have in my opinion, look, I got mixed kids. They don't even say it.
3: Right.
4: I just feel like unless
2: they'll say it around you.
6: I don't even say it right now.
4: Well, probably. But it irked me even hearing that sound. I don't like it. Thank you. Thank you for being an ally. But you aren't black.
3: Let's go to the phone. Let's see what we see what the listeners are saying. 866-9-RICKY, 866-9-RICKEY. Good morning.
7: Hell no. Bad Joe, Lil Joe, Slim Joe. Nobody should be able to say the N-word. This is Victoria calling from West Point, Mississippi, baby. It's a no all the way, and a hard no at that.
8: This is Anthony. I'm a black man, and I don't like it when other black folks use that term. So if we can use it, as far as I'm concerned, anybody else can too.
9: Hi, I'm Sylvia from Tampa, and I feel like you can say it if it's like, because I have two Mexican friends, and they were just talking amongst each other, and they're like, yeah, that ain't crazy, you know. But they, you know, they realize what they said, and they're like, oh, I'm sorry. And I'm like, it didn't bother me, but it depends on, like, you talking to me directly, you'd be like, we arguing or something, you'd be like, set up in, you know, then it's a problem. You know, it just depends on how they talking.
10: My name is Ernest, calling from Durham. That word right there to me is an insult. No one should even use that word. At all. No one should be given that chance to even use the word.
11: My name is Robert, calling from Toledo, Ohio. I don't think anybody should be able to use that word. I'm old enough to remember when we had taken that out of our lexicon as black people.

0: people back in the 60s and the 70s. And we had black teachers teaching black kids. We had black media stations. Most of that is gone now. Our black teachers no longer teach our black kids. Our black stations are owned by white corporations. And our music is now promoting the idea that somehow N-word is cool. N-word was never our name to take back.
1: Hey, my name is Pamela Morris. I'm calling from North Carolina. I think no one should use that word. We know what that word meant years ago, and we know what it still means today. Come on, black people, use wisdom. No one, not us, not them, nobody should be using that N-word.
2: I definitely love these phone calls and all the opinions or whatever. I learned a lot or whatever. I think me personally, I'm going to be a little bit more self-conscious in the use of it. But every now and then on stage, man, it sure do help that joke be funnier. Every now and then on stage, I'm just saying, all right, don't shoot me. All right, if y'all can get in on the call, hit us up on Instagram @RickySmileyTheMorningShow and let us know your thoughts. 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

0: Hey, y'all, I hope y'all have a great weekend. 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

0: Check it out. Ricky Smiley's gone. Your man, Gentleman George, is on. So let's get it going, man. All right. How's your Sunday?
1: Yeah.
0: Another day party. The Mind of El Rico Thompson Studios. You okay, man?
1: I mean, I'm great.
0: One
1: great,
0: time for man. Favor, man.
1: Oh, yeah. One time.
0: Look
1: two
0: like
1: times.
0: We need to do another radiothon.
1: How about all over again. Yeah, yeah. I have to.
0: Y'all know Favor? Hit him up. At Favor? Not. Yeah. Let's get it. Mix 106.1.

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0: 6.1 now. You got a lot going on, man.
1: Yeah, a lot going on. Let's talk about it.
0: We'll talk about it in a minute, man. It's crazy. Tony's next.
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0: Hey, man, now, you got some opinions about some stuff, and we're going to talk about it in a few minutes.
1: Okay, I'm ready.
0: Yeah, you're very opinionated, so
1: yeah.
0: I want to hear all of that. I got some Isaiah Falls next.
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0: Hey, what up, Jay? 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Get him on the line.
1: What up, Kurt? 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
0: Man. Hey, y'all grab one and meet me at the spot. 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
0: And so, you know, we're going to talk about that coming up in a few minutes.
1: We need to.
0: You wasn't tripping about the money at all. 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That wasn't even an issue. Let's find out how he really feels.
1: Yes.
0: Yeah, Sunday, bailing folks out on the weekend. 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
1: You know, we're all human, and, you know, we're all sexual beings too, so it's lovemaking is just...

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0: Mix 106.1 now. Your thoughts about bailing people out on the weekend. You normally can't get out on the weekend if you go to jail on Friday in most cases.
1: Yeah, you're right. You're
0: unless,
1: right. And
0: unless you know somebody. Yeah.
1: Unless you know somebody.
0: Yeah, unless you know somebody.
1: And if you are in a position to help someone, always make sure that you are ready and accessible to help that person, because you never know when something can go wrong. But if you are having any injury issues or anything, call my lawyers, Green and Phillips.
2: Hey, really?
0: That's what you gonna do? Did you give him that number?
2: Yeah, he didn't give him the number.
0: Yeah, he's tripping. He had an issue with signing his name. He was willing to pay the money, but sign. I thought if you had a bondsman, maybe we can get a bondsman to call up here. 323-1061 is the number
1: right now.
0: Yeah, call see right if now. We can get our guy out. You know what I mean? Right. Operator, stand by to take your call. If not, leave us a message. We'll hit you right back. Yeah, we're looking for that. All right, we're going to come right back. We got more in minutes on Mix 106.1.
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0: Friday. Mix 106.1. 30 minutes nonstop coming up. We got Usher, Lucky Day, plus whatever you say. Some Stokely on the way. I just got a request from that.
1: Oh, really?
0: Zakiya.
1: Ooh.
0: Yeah, Zakiya. Okay. I got you, baby. I'm going to play that next on Mix 106.1.
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I'm definitely what you need, believe that. So if you tapped into Mix 106.1, you know I'm exactly what you need. Yeah, you can have what you need and have what you want. Mix 106.1.

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0: Del Rico, Tonto, Studios, yes.
1: Yeah.
0: We're in the mix.
1: Yes.
0: You like it?
1: Yes. I love it. I love it. Just like I love them grits at that one spot we went to this weekend. Yeah, but we'll talk about that later.
0: Yeah, we'll talk about it coming up.

0: 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What y'all doing, man? When I get up out of here, I'm trying to find out exactly where I'm going. Call me. It's 323-1061. You got a suggestion or something?
1: The
0: you
1: beach.
0: Said, what's the girl name? What's
1: yeah, the girl name at the Grits place we went to this morning.
0: Man, come on, bro.
1: If anybody know her name.
0: Yeah, please call.
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0: 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Mix 106.1. Yeah, we got R&B, old school, all the way. Southern Soul and Blues, too. I got some Mary J. Blige, I Can Love You, next to kick off 30 minutes on Mix.
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Yeah, you want to taste it? There it is right there. Uh-huh. Gentleman G, Sunday night, we're live. Mix 106.1, come on.